0: How did I lose weight? And I did lean right here. I did. I love this stuff. Listen, Brickhouse Nutrition been with me for a long time. So chatting with Miles, I'm up at like 235. True story. 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I said, I got to lose some LBs, Miles. 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

0: All right, pit crew, if you're staying in tonight, this is what's on. Mexico-South Korea kicks off at 7 o'clock. Series premiere of I Will Find You is now on Netflix. And tonight, if you're staying up late, Paul Rudd, Andrew Lloyd Webber, Nicholas Gazeltine, Nicholas Galitzine, and Ron Taylor join Jimmy Fallon. Over on Jimmy Kimmel, he's got Larry David and Dr. Henry Louis Gates Jr. Finally, Seth Meyers is joined by Kumail Nanjiani and Caleb Heron. You don't want to miss that. That's what's on TV tonight, June 18th. I'm DC on 94.5 The Pit.
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9: And taking a look at traffic right now, headed west on I-40 near Coors. You might see just a little bit of a slowdown there. Be sure to watch your speed both directions of I-25 in the construction zone. Westbound Alameda near Coors, traffic moving just a little slow in that area. I-25 between Albuquerque and Santa Fe, don't see any problems in either direction.
10: See an accident? Call the Traffic Tracker hotline at 505-767-9167. 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
2: We have our first look at the Westies, the MGM Plus drama about New York's infamous Irish gang of the same name. 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
2: Comedian Nikki Glaser is stepping into a new role. Glaser will be joining the voice cast of Steps, a new animated film for Netflix. She joins the previously announced all-star cast, including Bette Midler and Ali Wong. Steps will premiere on Netflix later this year. A new film is coming to the Sphere. Starting in 2027, fans will be able to experience the Rocky Horror Picture Show in the famed Las Vegas venue. The first film to play the Sphere was The Wizard of Oz, which has sold 3 million tickets since its premiere last year. And happy birthday to Sir Paul McCartney, who is 84 today. Michelle Franz in ABC News.
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8: Well, tonight we keep it partly cloudy, breezy, and very mild, 67 Albuquerque, 60 Santa Fe. Tomorrow, on Juneteenth, we'll see more of the same, sunny and hot. But take that water bottle if you're celebrating outdoors. We have a slight chance for a spot shower or a storm. 97 Albuquerque, 89 Santa Fe. I'm meteorologist Olga Breeze for KOAT7.
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11: And taking a look at traffic right now, headed west on I-40 near Coors, you might see just a little bit of a slowdown there. Be sure to watch your speed both directions of I-25 in the construction zone. Westbound Alameda near Coors, traffic moving just a little slow in that area. I-25 between Albuquerque and Santa Fe, don't see any problems in either direction. See an accident? Call the Traffic Tracker Hotline at 505-767-9167. I'm Michael Carlisle from the 96.3 News Radio KKOB Traffic Center.
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10: Summer in Albuquerque means one thing. It's time to cruise down Central and pull into 66 Diner. Albuquerque's favorite retro spot on historic Route 66 has been serving up summer the right way for nearly 40 years. And this June, they're making it even better with some seriously good specials. Cool off with the June Shake of the Month, the Mangonada Shake. Hand-spun ice cold and exactly what an Albuquerque summer calls for. You feeling hungry? 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And you finish it off with the June Dessert of the Month, green chili apple pie baked fresh from scratch right there in the diner. 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
22: Well, hanging with us tonight is a guy who is part of a rising new band, man, and they've already played Rocklahoma last year. They're playing Rocklahoma this year. They've got an incredibly special show coming up at Red Rocks in Colorado. It is so great to welcome Dirks Canada of Waves in April to the show. Dirks, man, thank you so much for being here.
23: Thank you so much, Chuck. It is great to be to talk to you again.
0: Yeah. Last time we talked was Rocklahoma.
22: Yeah, and a lot has happened since then, man.
0: A lot, dude. Oh my gosh, it's wild. We lost our baby team. Is that what we say?
22: Yeah, I think that's a good way to put it.
0: Yeah.
22: So yeah, we caught up at Rocklahoma last year. But listen, we've got to start from the beginning in this conversation, because for a lot of people listening, this is, you know, maybe an introduction to this band. So take us into the start of Waves in April, man. Like, just how this band came to be.
0: Yeah. So I've been playing guitar since I was like 5 years old, because my dad got me super into it and just kind of pushed it on me in a good, healthy way. And I fell in love with it. And then my mom opened a school of rock, and I met a bunch of awesome people there. Eventually met Luke, L, and our singer and our guitarist. And Willie's my brother. So we met through school of rock and just started jamming as a cover band, just playing like Green Day and Metallica, you know, how kids start, you know.
22: Yeah.
0: And then we just progressively were like, I think we want to do this. Like, this is pretty cool. Like, we're having fun playing pop punk. So we went ahead and wrote an album, or an EP, I guess. And we were really young, like we were like 14. So it definitely sounds like we were 14 when you listen to it now. But it's a cute thing to me to look back on, because it was just like, we're still here. We're still the same band. It's really cool. But just way different.
22: I love it, man. Dirks Canada, thank you so much for being here. Thank you for bringing us into this world of this band, Waves in April. We'll keep chatting coming up. Right now, it is the latest from Atreyu. This is called All For You. Loudwire Nights.
1: I did it!

0: It's Loudwire Nights. We're hanging out with Dierks Canada from the band Waves in April, and you know, just kind of getting this whole introduction to this band. So, I mean, you go from School of Rock and doing these covers of, you know, band. You said pop punk, but dude, Waves in April, like, you guys are heavy and dark, like,
1: yeah, man.
0: So where did that come from?
1: So it's like almost, it just kind of happened. Like, we in 2022. Me and Luke got really, really into metalcore. We saw Ice Nine Kills live, and it just kind of changed it for us. It was like, wait, this stuff can be dumb heavy, but also still have emotional weight to it. Because what I love about pop punk so much is the pain or the sadness in the voice or in the choruses and stuff. But then you add screaming to that, and it amplifies it so much more to me. And you have heavy instruments. It just makes you feel something. And, like, it was the first time I felt super, super heavy emotions when it comes to listening to music. So we just really were like, let's try to do this. Let's dive into this genre. And it came to us so quickly. Like, it was, like, supernatural for us. And it feels like our calling. You know what I mean?
0: Man, I love that. And, yeah, it's interesting because... You know, you and Willie, you know, the listeners of our show, they're familiar with a guy we've talked to a couple of times, your dad, Cody Canada from across Canadian Ragweed. And so, yeah, obviously you grew up with and surrounded by music. I mean, you started playing guitar when you were five, but, you know, it's just for me as a music fan, I totally get it. Like, you might be, your dad's making this one kind of music. You go to School of Rock, you start playing this music, you see a band live, totally different. And then that just, you know, kind of make something, you know, it awakens something inside of you. And I think that's just, it's the power of music. But then, like you said, the power of this heavy, heavy music that you guys make.
1: This was the first time I ever saw something that wasn't like directly shown to me. So it was like the first time I ever like went out and discovered my own identity when it comes to music. And it like hit me like a truck, dude. Like, I remember the exact feeling. I was like, whoa, I like that a lot.
0: where was that show at?
1: Techport, San Antonio, Texas.
0: Nice, man. That's amazing. Yeah. I love hearing that. You know, so you guys started jamming together in School of Rock, which I didn't know that part of your story, man. I love that's where it started. I've got little kids, and it's like the next thing I want to get them into is School of Rock. And so this gets me so jacked, man.
1: Yeah, I work there now, so it's great. I seriously like work with so many cool kids, and like they as much as like we at School of Rock, instructors do change kids' life. They touch our hearts too. Like you see a kid that is just struggling with something specific, and they come to you and they're like, "Hey, I want to learn this song. It'll really help me out." And then it's a specific bond that I can't describe. It's just so special. And
0: I love it.
1: Seeing a kid's face light up because you're teaching them something that they actually want to learn. It's the best.
0: You got me fired up, man. Dierks Canada, thank you for being here. Thank you for for diving into the world of School of Rock, but also, man, this band Waves in April. We're going to keep chatting with you coming up. Right now, it's AC/DC. It's Loudwire Nights.

0: It's Loudwire Nights. That is Ice Nine Kills and Twisting the Knife from the Scream 7 movie. If you haven't spent time with that movie, well, that's reason enough. The fact that Ice Nine Kills are part of it, that is reason enough to check it out. But the fact that it's the seventh in the Scream franchise, that's another reason to check it out. So there you go, man. The weekend is coming. And so I just gave you a little viewing option for this weekend, man. Coming up after this break, we are back hanging with tonight's special guest, Dierks Canada from the band Waves in April. He's up next.
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22: Huge thanks to Dirks Canada for hanging with us tonight as we dive into the world of waves in April. They've got a big show at Red Rocks coming up in July. They're playing Rocklahoma for the second year in a row later this year. And, yeah, we're just getting into all of it with you, man. And, you know, I'm curious, like, when you and the rest of the band, you guys met at School of Rock, you started jamming together. What was going through your head? I mean, were you thinking of, like, all right, we're going to do something. We're going to record an EP. We're going to, you know, do this. Or, I guess, like, did you have those kind of dreams and goals at that point? Or were you just happy making the music?
23: Well, I always wanted to, sorry, I got to think about this question. That's a good question. I definitely was happy playing the music that we're playing, but I always knew that it wasn't specifically the genre that I wanted yet, if that makes sense. And it wasn't like complete fulfillment until it became heavier. And when it became heavier, like this last week, we just got on in-ear monitors and stuff and like kind of really upgraded our show. And like, I'm so proud of it. I'm so psyched to show everybody. Like at Rocklahoma, we're going to be on tracks and just we have a full production show and it's really cool. Like it's what I've wanted for so long. It's what I've seen when I was a teenager going to shows and seeing these cool interludes into these big drops that weren't on the album originally. It's just a live version and just stuff like that I'm really stoked on.
22: Right on, man. I dig that, dude. Like thinking about dreams and goals of a band, like of course, mm-hmm. You know, you probably have, you know, like I want to play here, I want to do this, but those kinds of things, like that, the growth of the band, like those are
23: the most fun thing ever.
22: Yeah,
23: so
22: exactly.
23: Much fun. I love it. I was talking to the band about this yesterday at practice. I was thinking, like, you know, we never really like have had to like bust our ass like we are right now. Like we eternally grateful for my dad because he took us out, like, and even though we weren't the same genre, we would open for him and he would just kind of get our feet in the water a little bit. And now that we're like in our own genre and we're like chasing opening for acts that don't know who we are or don't know who my dad is. And it's like, it's almost like extremely rewarding. And it's just a satisfying feeling knowing that like we're working hard and people are resonating with it and people enjoy hanging out with us. And just, it's cool. It's really sick. I'm a very big fan of the growth process.
22: I love it, man. Dirks Canada, thank you for being here. We're going to keep chatting about Waves in April coming up in the next hour. But right now, let's hear a new one from Waves in April. This is called Uzumaki. It's Loudwire Nights.

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This is 94.5 The Pit. A shining example of a dysfunctional cumulus

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Yes, Rocklahoma, man. This year it is the 20th anniversary of this massive festival, the biggest Labor Day party in the country. And this year, they are pulling out all the stops, man. Slayer, Papa Roach, Godsmack, Dexter and the Moonrocks, Tim Montana, Black Label Society, The Pretty Reckless, on and on and on. The lineup is incredible, and you could win a trip to Rocklahoma. Flights, hotel, VIP passes, everything, man. All you got to do is open up the Loudwire app and get entered to win. Simple as that. And right now, let's go back to Rocklahoma 2025. Last year, man, Breaking Benjamin, they were one of the headliners, and it was a whole lot of fun. I can't wait for this year, man. This is the latest from Breaking Ben. This is called Something Wicked. It's Loudwire Nights.

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0: 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My name is Chuck. I'm hanging with you until the clock strikes midnight, and right now I am not alone. I'm going to take a quick break. When I get back, more with tonight's special guest, Dierks Canada from the band Waves in April.
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13: Summer in Albuquerque means one thing. It's time to cruise down Central and pull into 66 Diner. Albuquerque's favorite retro spot on historic Route 66 has been serving up summer the right way for nearly 40 years. And this June, they're making it even better with some seriously good specials. 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
21: 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We asked the focus group what music people want to hear. 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
22: Buckle up. 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And now, here's Chuck Armstrong.
0: Huge thanks to Dierks Canada for hanging with us and bringing us into this world of his band Waves in April. And, you know, in the last hour, you talk about opening for, you know, bands who don't know who your dad is or whatever. But, you know, just a few weeks ago, you opened for Power Man 5000 and 12 Steps. Yeah. How was that show, man?
23: So fucking cool. I had my first, rock star interaction moment that I was like, whoa, that was cool. Like, that wasn't like a forced interaction with like somebody, you know what I mean?
0: Yeah.
23: Like, I was backstage unloading all my stuff because we were local support, right? And we were just trying to get all our stuff out of the way, trying to be easy as possible as the local band, because you do that, then that shows volumes, and people are like, hey, come tour with us. But Heat Spider, I was outside putting everything together, and he walked by me, and he looked down, sat, and he was like, what's up, man? And I was like, hey, like, been listening to your music for a long time. And he was like, yeah, I caught y'all set. Killer shit, man. And he gave me a little handshake. I was like, oh my God, that was insane. I like, as soon as I watched him go on the bus, I turned around, I was like, oh.
0: That's so good, man.
23: It was so cool, man. The crowd was great too. It was awesome.
0: Yeah, and you guys are grinding it out, man. And you know, that the experience with Spider and Power Man and doing everything you've done, I mean, it's amazing to see. And of course, you know, I mentioned it at the start of this conversation, you're going to be playing before Ragweed at Red Rocks, and you've opened for your dad's other band, Cody Cannon and the Departed. You mentioned that, you know, which is similar music to Ragweed. So what is that like for you to play for a crowd that's, you know, coming to see him, that kind of red dirt, alt country, rock and roll, but you hit him with the heaviness, with the metal of Waves in April? Like, what's that like, man?
23: A slugger. Yeah. It's always such a gamble. You know what I mean? Like, it's always such a gamble because they're either going to absolutely love it and no like offense, or they're just going to absolutely hate it. Like, there's just no in between usually. And, the people that love it are like the Pantera fans from down here. The, who else? Just Corrosion of Conformity, stuff like that. Stuff that's like very like Southern Texas metal. Like they, a lot of Ragweed fans are also Pantera fans, which is really cool. And whenever they see us, they're like, oh my God, this is what I've been looking for a minute.
0: I love that, man. Well, I can't wait to see you guys play Red Rocks. Have you ever been to Red Rocks? Have you seen a show there?
23: I have. I saw Tom Petty and Heartbreakers there their last tour ever.
0: God, dude.
23: It was surreal.
0: Got goosebumps, man. That's wild.
23: Yeah, it was amazing. One of the best shows I've ever seen. And I was so young, and I still remember every second of it.
0: Oh, man. I've never seen a show there. I've been there. You know, I was driving through, and I'm like, well, I gotta at least step foot on this sacred ground. And it was so cool to see it. So my first show is going to be, you know, you playing Red Rocks.
23: That's crazy. That's so insane. We are putting out an album the day before Red Rocks. We just haven't announced anything yet.
0: Oh, amazing, man. That's fantastic. So that's, you guys are going to be, as if you weren't excited enough to play, you're going to be jacked up.
23: Yeah. There's a lot of shit. Yeah. And we haven't said anything about it publicly yet. I was kind of hoping to kind of break it here and talk about it here.
0: Right.
23: We just put out our single, called Uzumaki about, on the 30th of April, and that is the fourth song going into this album.
0: Sweet, man. How long have you guys been working on this?
23: 5 years. Yeah, there's some really old songs on here. And I'm so glad that we waited for so long, because there's a lot of these songs that we had back whenever we were still pop punk almost. And we were like, okay, this song is still hit. It still hits. Like, we need to not abandon it. We just need to rework it a little bit. So those specific songs, you'll be able to tell. You'll definitely be able to tell which songs are older and which songs are newer, because the newer ones are very heavy focused, right? And the older ones have pop punk, not pop punk tendencies. It's almost like you took pop punk and gave it a little bit of grit, and it became like post-grunge, and then somehow became metalcore too at the same time. It's weird. I genuinely don't know how to describe it, and I'm very stoked about that specifically.
0: Yeah, dude. Yeah. Why fit into a box, you know? Just do what... Right? Do what you want to do.
23: If it rips, it rips.
0: Simple as that, man. Dirks Canada, thank you for being here. We'll keep chatting about Waves in April coming up. Right now, it's the new one from Tim Montana. This is Break Me Down. It's Loudwire Nights.

0: It's Loud Wire Nights. Huge thanks to Dierks Canada from Waves in April for hanging with us. And listen, you got a lot going on, man. New album, Red Rocks, of course, later this year. You're playing Rocklahoma, and you've already, you know, you've already hinted at the production and the show is going to be, you know, a whole new experience for fans there, which I can't wait for, man. So as you think about all of that, and you think about the early days and School of Rock and everything, like, what runs through your head now when you think about what you want for this band?
1: Well, it's a lot more, I guess, not as much of a dream as more of a, how do I execute this and how do I do it without nudging myself in an annoying way? It's like, how I'm doing right now is I'm going to shows and talking to people and getting to know people and then getting on bigger shows with them and just making friends along the way. And that's kind of where my mind is I need to focus on the friendship part and the communal part of it, and then things will come to our way.
0: That's it, man. Dierks Canada, thank you for being here, dude. We are going to wrap things up with you and keep chatting about Waves in April before the end of this hour. Right now, though, it's Mighty Metallica. It's Loudwire Nights.

0: It's Loud Wire Nights. That is Papa Roach. They are headlining Rocklahoma this year, and you can enter to win a VIP trip to Rocklahoma to see Papa Roach, Godsmack, Slayer, and so many others. All you got to do is open up the Loud Wire app, tap that button that says Rocklahoma, and get entered to win. And amongst all the other bands that are playing, there is a band who played last year. They're coming back this year for Rocklahoma. They are called Waves in April, and we are wrapping things up with Dierks Canada from that band right after this.
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13: 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It's time to cruise down Central and pull into 66 Diner. Albuquerque's favorite retro spot on historic Route 66 has been serving up summer the right way for nearly 40 years. And this June, they're making it even better with some seriously good specials. 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Hand-spun ice cold and exactly what an Albuquerque summer calls for. 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
17: 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If you need directions, call the business office at 505-767-6700. 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You can text your vote 1 through 5 with 5 being you love it. It's that simple. 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
15: A better life with Dr. Sanjay Gupta.
22: Eating a healthy diet is not only good for you physically, it can also keep your brain sharp as you age. According to a new study out of China, people who most closely followed the MIND diet slowed aging in key structures inside their brains by more than 2 years. The MIND diet is a combination of the Mediterranean diet, which we talk a lot about, and the DASH diet, which stands for Dietary Approaches to Stop Hypertension. All three of these diets are similar. But the MIND diet puts more of an emphasis on berries, beans, leafy green vegetables, fish, poultry, whole grains, olive oil, and nuts. You're not going to eat foods with a lot of saturated fat. We're talking cheese, butter, red meat, or anything fried. You really don't have to eat like this 100% of the time. That's the key. Just do the best that you can. I'm Dr. Sanjay Gupta, helping you live a better life.
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0: One more time, just a huge thank you to Dierks Canada for hanging out with us and bringing us into the world of his band, Waves, in April. And we're gearing up for a new album that you kind of broke the news with us about, man. We're gearing up for Red Rocks. We're gearing up for Rocklahoma. And I just love hearing you talk about the beginnings of this band and the dreams and the goals and everything. Dude, I love hearing you talk about that. Like, not necessarily dreams, but, you know, this, like you talked about earlier, this growth. Like, that's what gets you...
47: Yeah.
0: Excited, and that's what keeps pushing you forward. And clearly, you guys are grinding it out, man.
47: Thanks, man. That's the amplification to me. It's like not just size. It's just like maturity and relationship growth with other bands. It's really, really cool to me.
0: That's it, man. Dierks Canada, dude. Thank you so much for joining us tonight. Congrats on all that's to come. This new record, the show at Red Rocks, Rocklahoma. Everything else, and I can't wait to catch you at Red Rocks and Rocklahoma and hopefully somewhere else on the road. Listeners, get everything you need at wavesinapril.net. Follow them all over social media. And Dierks, man, hopefully we can do this again soon. It's always good to catch up.
47: Yes, sir. Always, man. Hit me up anytime.
0: Absolutely, man. Dierks, thank you so much. All right, let's keep it going. Here's a new one from Poppy. This is Time Will Tell. It's Loudwire Nights.
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K233CG Sandia, KTBL AM Los Ranchos de Albuquerque. 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

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Man, we got to hang out with Kim Thiel, founding member, guitarist of Soundgarden, just a couple of weeks ago, talking about his new memoir, A Screaming Life. 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Coming up in this hour, we've got the new one from Ryan Purds. We've also got brand new music from Five Finger Death Punch right now off of their album Sanctuary. This is Evanescence and Who Will You Follow? It's Loudwire Nights.

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0: Listen, I'm not supposed to say this. I've said this a couple of times in the past week or so. I'm going to remind you, Monday next week, we are kicking off a brand new contest. We are sending one lucky listener and a guest to Kansas City to see the 20th anniversary world tour from Five Finger Death Punch. Not only are you going to get to go to KC, get a hotel, get tickets into the show, all of that, you're also going to be taken out to an authentic Kansas City barbecue lunch with me and, maybe more excitingly, a member from Five Finger Death Punch. Yes, man. I'll get you all the details. You'll be able to get entered to win next week on Monday. And as if that wasn't cool enough, Zoltan Bathory from the show, from the band, he's going to be with us on the show Monday night. So it's going to be a Five Finger Death Punch kind of Monday, man. Get ready for that right now. To help you get ready for that, here's the new one from Five Finger. This is called Eye of the Storm. It's Loudwire Nights.
18: Oh,

It's Loudwire Nights at his Ice Nine Kills and Twisting the Knife. My name is Chuck. Coming up before the end of this hour, I'll get you that new one from Ryan Purds. We'll also hear the latest from the Pretty Reckless off of their new album. That's going to be here in just a couple of weeks. Right now, it's Aerosmith. It's Loudwire Nights.

0: It's Loud Right Now. It's the Pretty Reckless with When I Wake Up. That's going to be on their new album, Dear God, that comes out at the end of this month here in just a couple of weeks, man. Get all the details you need at loudwire.com. While you check that out, I'm going to take a quick one. When I get back, new music from Ryan Purds.
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17: If you're caring for an aging parent, you may feel quite often that you're alone in what you're doing. But you're not by a long shot. According to a new report by the Pew Research Center, 10% of U.S. adults are caring for a parent over age 65. Millions more are caring for a spouse or partner 65 or older. Beyond the sheer numbers, this report, perhaps unsurprisingly, found a major difference in caregiver well-being between men and women. One psychologist we spoke to suggested thinking 5 years in the future and imagining where you are right now. Will you be glad you took something on, or regretful that you didn't? You also need to cut yourself some slack, he said, especially women. Don't try to shoulder all of the burden by yourself. You might need to ask for help before you burn out. You'll be so glad you did. I'm Dr. Sanjay Gupta, helping you live a better life.
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2: 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And it's huge. It is massive. It is heavy, and it can be yours. That's right, man. That's right. All you got to do, have the Loudwire app on your phone. You're probably going to feel a little vibration in your pocket tomorrow, and that's us telling you, hey, it's time to get entered to win. 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But tonight, let's kick off Mission Metallica. We'll go a little old school, man, back to Ride the Lightning. This is For Whom the Bell Tolls. It's Loudwire Nights.

0: I love that one, man. It's Loudwire Nights. That is Of Wolf and Man wrapping up Mission Metallica. Before that, a little cover song from Garage Inc., Die, Die, My Darling. My name is Chuck. I'm going to take a quick break. When I get back, we've got the latest from Ice Nine Kills. That's next.
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0: Coming up before the end of this hour, we'll hear the new one from Autumn Kings. We'll go old school with AC/DC right now. It's Ice Nine Kills and Twisting the Knife. It's Loudwire Nights. This

System of a Down and BYOB. It's Loudwire Nights. They are playing the Sick New World Festival in Texas in October. And they already played Sick New World in April in Vegas. This is the first year that Sick New World is expanding beyond Vegas. And so you know this is going to be a big one, man. 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

0: It's Loud Wire Nights. That is The Funeral Portrait and Dark Thoughts. They're gearing up for a massive tour here in the States later this year, along with I Prevail and 3 Days Grace. Get all the details, all the cities, all the ticket information, everything you need on the Loudwire app. Do not miss that tour, man. And don't be late because you want to catch The Funeral Portrait. I promise. Coming up after this break, man, the latest from Autumn Kings.
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22: For the 9th year in a row, Finland has been named the happiest country in the world. That's according to the World Happiness Report put out every year by the Wellbeing Research Center at the University of Oxford in the UK. Two other Nordic nations, Iceland and Denmark, came in at numbers 2 and 3. Now, having spent quite a bit of time in these countries over my 2.5 decades as a journalist, I can tell you that this is not at all that surprising. There's an entirely different way of thinking in these countries. We before me, you might say. In other words, the mentality is less adversarial and much more, we're all in this together. One other interesting thing that came up was that no matter where someone lived, the more time they spent on social media, the less happy they were. Want to smile? It's simple. Put your phone away for a bit. I'm Dr. Sanjay Gupta, helping you live a better life.
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15: I'm counting down the days of the Upheaval Festival, man. 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

It's Loud Wire Nights. My name is Chuck, hanging with you until the clock strikes midnight. And as soon as that clock strikes midnight, it is officially Friday, man. And that is a great, great feeling in this final hour of the show. We will hear from A Perfect Circle, the brand new one from APC, man. We'll also get the latest from Social Distortion. We'll celebrate an anniversary in the world of Papa Roach for a very special nightcap right now. It's 3 Days Grace and Don't Want to Go Home Tonight from their new album, Alienation. It's Loud Wire.

0: It's Loud Wire Nights, a little Zeppelin for you, man. My name is Chuck. The number here is 844-205-LOUD, 844-205-5683. Anything you need during the show, before the show, after the show, I am here for you, man. Coming up after this break, we're going to hear a clip from our recent interview with Mike Ness from Social Distortion. 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
17: Recent survey conducted by Common Sense Media found one-third of teenagers prefer AI companions over humans for serious conversations. There's a term for that, social offloading. And experts we talked to warned that this habit could be stunting emotional growth, leaving an already isolated generation who came of age during the pandemic even less prepared for the messiness of human interaction. Sure, AI can help you polish whatever it is you're looking to say, but that's not very human, right? It's the messiness that makes our interactions with each other so real. It's also what makes them so validating, help us to develop our confidence, our voice, our deep bonds with each other. Psychiatrists we talked to encouraged turning to family or friends when you're struggling to express yourself. They are keen to help. I'm Dr. Sanjay Gupta, helping you live a better life.
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A Perfect Circle and Starless. It's Loud Wire Nights. That's their brand new song, man. And we got to hang out with Billy Howerdell on the show last night, talking about just, you know, what was running through his head when he and Maynard James Keenan started A Perfect Circle back in 1999. And then you fast forward nearly three decades later, and we're still celebrating new music from this band. 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It's Beastie Boys for you. 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

0: Shinedown and a symptom of being human. 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My name is Chuck. I'm going to take a quick break. I got to get your nightcap ready to go. And tonight, we're going to go back to 2002 as we celebrate the anniversary of, I think, a very underappreciated album from Papa Roach. The nightcap is up next.
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0: I think it's safe to say that Papa Roach's third album, Love, Hate, Tragedy, is a little underappreciated. And that's not to say it's not a good album. I just think it's surrounded by really amazing albums and massive songs. And, you know, you just see the growth of Papa Roach over the last three decades, man. They've just gotten bigger and bigger. They're playing bigger shows today than they ever have before. And so I want to go back to 2002 when Love, Hate, Tragedy came out. It came out on this day 24 years ago, man. And I remember buying the CD for this. I love the album cover. It's got that doll, that baby doll throwing up the devil horns with big old headphones on his head. He's got a smile, but it's kind of an evil smile on his face. So I knew even before I heard any music from the album, I knew I was going to like it, man. But the first single from it, I think the first song I ever heard from it, I still love it to this day. So 24 years later, we're throwing our horns up in the air too. And we wish a very happy anniversary to Papa Roach's Love, Hate, Tragedy. This one is called She Loves Me Not. It is your nightcap. Cheers to you. I'll see you tomorrow night. It's Loudwire Nights.

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11: Yeah, so I don't know exactly what was going on, but he got charged with a number of things because of too many cats for a van.
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12: what is the limit?
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12: Like seven?
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11: and so it made it impossible for this patient to pass gas or have bowel movements. 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
1: Insane.
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12: If you tell me we've got new Avatar music, I don't even need to hear it, man. 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I love Avatar, but I gotta say, when I heard this song, I got even more excited. I think this is such a killer track from Avatar, so of course we're cranking it up for the Nightcap tonight. 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It is your Nightcap, so cheers to you, man. 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

Limp Bizkit followed now by Social Distortion with Born to Kill. Hey, it's Gundy here. I don't know about you, but I usually don't feel old. However, I was watching a movie with my daughter, and they said something about, here's the 411. And she goes, what's that? And suddenly, those butterscotch candies filled my pockets.

0: We're back to the music in just seconds here with White Zombie. Yeah, I was talking about being a parent. It's been a little rough lately, if I'm being honest. You know, my kid unplugged my phone to charge her phone, and so I unplugged her phone and hid it. An important part of parenting is teaching conflict resolution.
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0: Seven Dust and their new one, Unbreakable. An Oklahoma dad is probably going to have some stuff to joke about over Father's Day. He says a simple bathroom stop during a family road trip turned into an unexpected encounter with police because another customer complained about him taking his young daughters into the ladies' room because a couple of folks saw a guy going into the women's restroom. And it got a little sad because the confrontation that ensued made the girls start crying, but an employee stepped in to close the restroom door and shield the family. Ultimately, police told the complainers to quit complaining, and the employee gave the girls free slushies. But do you think he was in the wrong? I took all three of my little girls to the men's room. Just beeline for the stall, get it done. You know what else would have prevented his problem, though? Something the state of Washington knows all about. Unisex restrooms. Regardless, just go in, lock the door, and you're good. Makes things simple.
1: 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The Pit.

0: Don't want to go home tonight from 3 days, Grace. And time for the latest edition of Did You Know? Well, let's find out. Did you know only 10% of people do not have a joke memorized? That's all right for those of you who don't. I've got hundreds. Whether you laugh or not, different story. Did you know when women were asked what food reminds them of their husband, 1 in 3 said a potato. And when it comes to the holidays, almost half of us say that money is no object when it comes to staying in a hotel rather than with relatives. Good idea.
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Jim Bob. I mean, Gundy. That's Jim Bob, and I'm Gundy. Howdy. That was music from Hardy. 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Hey, I'm a little tired, man. 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

0: Breaking Benjamin with a new one called Something Wicked. I don't know if you've had any ugly or hurtful job rejections. If not, congrats. I had lost count of them by my mid-20s, and they just kept going from there. Some of that is working in radio, though, too. It's tough that way. But this would be a new low, even considering all that. My friend applied at a chicken fast food joint, and the rejection email was packed full of chicken-related puns. We're clucking delighted. You're keen to join our flock. However, at this moment in time, your skills aren't the secret recipe the Colonel is looking for.
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0: The Pretty Reckless and When I Wake Up. Just gotta say, if you need a vacation, I hope you find a way to make it happen and fast. Anyway, do you ever look up places that you might go, even if you're just dreaming at the time? Well, here are some of the most searched dream getaways on the web. Tops, Bali, Indonesia, tropical place. After that, Dubai, Thailand, Greece, and then Las Vegas, which I would not classify as a dream getaway, but it is both fun and cheap, especially if you're like me and you don't gamble. Sixth place, Cancun and Riviera Maya, Mexico, which I highly, highly recommend. You can do all-inclusive there for roughly $1,000 a person. Pretty good deal. And then there's Iceland, Barbados, Honolulu, oh yeah, and in 10th place, Spain.
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0: Avatar and Crying Fire. Hey, if you're not doing anything this weekend, there's a nude 5K race going on. It's at Virginia's Whitetail Resort. Love that name. 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
1: They knew you were weak enough to take away your breakfast peaches.
2: Some guys
1: peaches.
2: Like, you gonna eat them peaches? 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
1: Because I was thinking, couldn't stand up right.
2: 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And then, you know, 2 hours later, I was out. But
1: they told me.
2: I was trying to make friends. I was like, you can have my peaches, sir.
1: Yeah, sure.
2: Yeah, here you go.
1: Take my peaches.
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Yes, we are the half-ass station run by Cumulus Media.

That's the new one from Ice Nine Kills. It's called Twisting the Knife. I am Gundy. I am just about completely done with social media, and it's feeling great. Anyway, you ever go on Nextdoor? You know, Twitter for old people? I read this. Was on a walk tonight and had two separate cars full of teenagers scream 420 at me. Does anyone know what this is about? I feel like it's one of those Tic Tac challenges or something.

0: new from Evanescence, Who Will You Follow? And I've got more music up in seconds, so glad that you're here for that. Friendly reminder, you know, June of 2026, here we are. So if you're a millennial, it is time to pick your midlife crisis. What will it be, friend? Quitting alcohol? Running before work? Maybe divorce. Let's hope it's going well. Panic baby at 41? Pickleball? ADHD diagnosis? Dressing like you did in 2004? Buying coffee equipment? Sourdough? Ice baths and saunas? Board games and craft beer? Getting into tattoos? Lawn tip videos? They're all valid choices. Oh, oh, oh,
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0: Beartooth and that new one, Free. You know, the FIFA World Cup is going on and everything. And this 25-year-old dude missed practice on May 29th. But he had a pretty solid reason. It's called his wedding. Yeah, he and his high school sweetheart booked their wedding date over 2 years ago. And then just this spring, he realized the conflict. Ah! But his head coach put his fears at ease. He could take a day to attend his wedding without losing his status on the team. So they married right by where they're from in New Jersey. He did have to leave right after the wedding to go get back on the team, though, and said it's not easy to be leaving on a wedding night, but she's been with him since the beginning, knows how many days they've been through doing all the football stuff, and for her to be as cool as she is amazing. Well, talk about a goal.
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0: Play Your Games will be the new album from Greta Van Fleet, and also the name of that new song from them. Before Greta, it was 3 Days Grace, and Stone Temple Pilots was Sex Type Thing. The latest edition of Did You Know is now. So, did you know when asked what they wanted to be when they grew up, 70% of elementary school boys said they'd rather be a bartender than the president? I'd have to agree. Adults are 3 times more likely to yell at somebody in the morning than at night. You might have known that. And almost 1 out of 2 men experience a wedgie on a daily basis. What? Oh, gross!
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Columbia, KTBL AM, Los Ranchos de Albuquerque. This is 94.5 The Pit. And yes, our erratic behavior does go

New from Tim Montana, this next song is called Break Me Down. Enjoy. And how are you? It's Gundy. You know, I don't normally feel old, but I was watching a movie with my daughter, and they say something about, here's the 411. And she goes, what's that? And butterscotch candies filled my pockets.

0: Rob Zombie's Super Beast, before that Tim Montana with Break Me Down, and more music up in just seconds. I was talking minutes ago about being a parent, essentially, and, you know, it's been rough. So just one more thing, and I'll be done with that, I promise. You know, my kid unplugged my phone to charge her phone, and so I unplugged her phone and hid it. An important part of parenting is teaching conflict resolution.
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5: 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Because silence is awkward. And Katy Perry is worse.
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0: Black Label Society and Name in Blood. And Oklahoma Dad is probably going to have some stuff to joke about over Father's Day. He says a simple bathroom stop during a family road trip turned into an unexpected encounter with police. After another customer complained about him taking his young daughters into the ladies' room because a couple of folks saw a man walking into the women's restroom. It got a little sad because the confrontation made the girls start crying, but an employee stepped in to close the bathroom door and shield the family, and ultimately police told the complainers to quit complaining, and the employee gave the girls free slushies. But do you think he was in the wrong? I took all three of my little girls to the men's room. Just look straight ahead, right to the stall, get it done. You know what else would have prevented his problem, though? Something the state of Washington is very familiar with, because they're everywhere. Unisex restrooms? Either way, go in, lock the door, you're good. Stunningly simple.
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0: Five Finger Death Punch with the latest, greatest from them. And one more episode this show of Did You Know? Here we go. Only 10% of people do not have a joke memorized. Hey, if that's you, no pressure. I have about 100 or more. Will they make you laugh? Different story. Anyway, did you know when women were asked what food reminds them of their husband, 1 in 3 said a potato? Okay. And when it comes to the holidays, almost half of us say that money is no object when it comes to staying in a hotel rather than with relatives. Good idea.
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4: When people see my son specifically, they'll go, oh, he looks just like you. And I go, oh, really? Which part? They're like, the ears. Oh, Edith in the chat said, I love big ears. Well, hello. I used to, because I was self-conscious, I used to tuck my ears into my baseball cap when I was a kid. And as it turns out, that actually kind of became a thing.
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Good morning, good morning. Lots to talk about on this Friday morning, the longest day, spotty cell service, and redheaded stepchild, that, and much, much more. Coming up on this Friday morning, getting your three-day weekend started off with the

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1: That's Architects. I'm Roker. Welcome to Friday. Congratulations, you made it. It's Juneteenth, so hopefully you've got a great 3-day weekend ahead of you. I've got some great music ahead of you, that's for sure. Chevelle, the latest from The Who. But before I get to all of that, I'm going to get to Breaking Benjamin.
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0: That's the latest from Papa Roach. See you in hell. Blind Melon before that. No rain. That's what we always want on a weekend. And Breaking Benjamin started us off so cold. It's Roker. I promised you brand new music from The Who. And I've got it for you coming up.
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0: That is brand new music from The Who featuring Johnny Hawkins from Nothing More. Tell everyone you heard it here first, because you did. That's Lost Soul. Lost Soul off of the new Who album entitled Hun. That's due out on July 24th. It's Roker coming back with Chevelle.
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7: It is the end of an era in Mahoney's life. He has had to say goodbye to one of his first loves, his Toyota Avalon.
8: So...
9: Oh, you did?
8: I sold my 2012 Avalon.
7: No, that's the same one. Sorry.
8: I never thought I would because that car and I have been through a lot. I got it shortly after my wife and I started dating. Mm-hmm. And
9: so you have a lot of fondness and a lot of great memories.
8: A lot of good memories to it.
9: Y'all shagging it?
8: Probably.
9: Nice.
8: You know, I mean, maybe at least hand stuff. You know, I mean, whatever.
9: Nice. Yeah. Good for you guys. Adventure on the open road.
7: Okay.
8: So, you know, my wife and I were living apart for 18, 19 months.
7: Yeah.
8: You know. Things, you know, like just trying to get, you know, wives together. So after living apart, you know, like we consolidated both the houses into one and the cars and stuff. But the Avalon, you know, just I don't drive it anymore.
7: It was exclusively used for criminal activity.
8: Yeah, exclusively used for crime.
7: And I will say, your criminal activity as of late, quite disappointing.
8: It has slowed down significantly since having a child, mm-hmm. I will say. And I really wanted to keep it, you know, like with all the tracking stuff that's going on. Like, I mean, my new car has an app where you can see it anywhere.
7: You were keeping an extra car just because you wanted to... have it not be tracked?
8: Well, if the zombie apocalypse were to ever happen mm-hmm. or, like, AI were to take over and, like, go straight up Terminator 2 Judgment Day on, you know, and then, like, shut down all the, like, car apps and GPS and, you know, there's too many smart features in cars. So there was that thought mm-hmm. that if we needed to get away, we've got a dumb car.
9: Got an Avalon.
8: That we could drive off into the distance.
9: And comfortable. And a comfortable car.
8: Very comfortable. I love the car. I mean, it was literally like, I love that car so much. But we were selling the house and because we don't live there.
7: Sure,
8: and
7: makes sense.
8: You know, we've been here for many, many, many years.
9: Oof, you're selling right before our contract is coming up in a couple. That feels a little dangerous.
7: Also, maybe not having two houses is probably a good idea.
8: That we're not, because we don't want to rent it.
7: Yeah.
8: Because we don't want to be landlords or do any of that stuff. But the guy who was fixing up the house, getting ready to sell, he comes to us and he's like, hey.
7: Oh, it was a private sale.
8: It was.
7: He was interested in the Avalon.
8: He saw
7: it in the garage and he's like, listen, I don't mean to overstep here, but I saw that glistening maroon beauty.
9: He was a car.
7: Untouched.
9: He's a car cuck? Peeking from another home?
8: Well, no, he's not a car cuck. He was a man who was fixing up our house, who's very nice, and said, I'm looking for a reliable automobile for my 17-year-old daughter. You know, we're looking for a car for my daughter.
9: That you shagged in.
8: Well, I mean.
7: Or at least hand stuff.
8: At least hand. Yeah, you know, it's leather seats. You can wipe it down. It's fine. It's been cleaned. It's been detailed.
9: I've never thought about that from used cars before. How much has been going on?
8: Yeah, if it's like cloth seats, that stain is living there. Leather, things clean up real quick.
7: Can I ask, what you get for that car?
8: Well, he made me an offer I couldn't refuse.
9: Hand stuff.
8: Because, I mean, I put about 250,000 miles.
7: Good Lord.
8: On that car. I mean, I drive everywhere, and so he offered me $6,000.
7: $6,000?
8: Which I thought...
7: For a car that has 250,000 miles that's covered in...
8: I don't know if I got ripped off or not, but I started doing the math. Like, I'm paying... You know, $1,000 every 6 months for insurance and
7: registration,
8: you know,
7: all that stuff.
8: All that sort of stuff. And I'm like, I just don't drive it anymore.
7: Right.
9: And you want her to get used. You know,
8: I want it to go to a good home. Like, like knowing that it's going to somebody who's like learning how to drive. It's a safe car, that it's going to be, you know.
7: And it's
8: like,
7: seen some stuff.
8: It has. Uh-huh. And it's safe. And so, like, they're good people, seem like a good family. So we ended up selling it.
9: Sorry, I'm just.
8: But. The funny thing is, he didn't know because he didn't look in the trunk. He didn't know that the car has
7: 15-inch subs.
9: No way. Well, but the good thing about Gen Z is that they are actually bringing back physical media again.
7: Yeah.
9: So she has a CD player, I'm assuming.
8: It's got a CD player and Bluetooth.
7: Down the road.
8: Listen to the radio.
9: Do you have a CD still in that carport?
8: Yes.
7: Boys to Men cylinder.
8: There was a CD that it's actually got, because it got too hot, got stuck. So there is a CD in there right now.
9: What is it? Is it a Mumford and Sons?
8: No, nah, man, it was like a Hosier or something like that.
7: Now this is what I call music 46.
9: Oh my God.
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2: So I want to go out on a limb here and say that this is my least favorite time of the year because Father's Day is this weekend, and then my birthday is the following week.
3: It's next Wednesday, I think, right?
2: My birthday?
3: Yeah.
2: No, it'd be next Sunday because it's Sunday? The 28th.
3: 24th?
2: Oh. 28th. Thanks.
3: Did they wrong?
4: You guys have known each other for almost over 20 years, but you didn't know his birthday?
2: That's Mahoney. One of the things that I love about Mahoney is that he doesn't know when my birthday is, and I don't necessarily even want him to. Because why? This year I turn 47 years old. That's not a monumental birthday. Like, for my 40th, we went on a trip because that's, like, a big birthday. For 50, we may do the same thing. But I'm 47. Now I don't want to get together and have people sing happy birthday to me. Why would I want that? I don't need that. Same thing with Father's Day. My wife this week is going, what do you want to do for Father's Day this weekend? And in my head, I'm going, well, I'd really like some quiet time to watch the baseball game is what I'd really like. But I can't say that.
3: Eat some pizza, get some wings.
2: Yeah.
3: You know, just veg out all day. But you can't do that.
2: I can't do that on Father's Day. I've got four little kids.
4: Say something without judgment.
2: No, but go ahead and say it.
4: Okay. I feel like the people who are like, oh, I don't want anything for my birthday. Birthdays are the worst. Are just as annoying as the people who do the month long.
3: No, they're not.
4: Yes, you are.
3: No, they're not.
4: Yes, you are,
3: not
4: because you know that your loved ones want to celebrate you and you make it difficult on purpose to celebrate you. Like, that is so annoying. You have a family of children and a wife who love you and you're going, meh.
3: I haven't cared about birthdays.
4: What?
3: I literally haven't cared about a birthday since my 16th birthday. Like, that was like when you could drive, that was like the big, big moment. Like, but I will say this, having a baby now, you know, like, one of the things that I am working on and my wife are working on, because neither one of us really celebrate a whole lot, like, because we celebrate our love every day. You know, which we do. But one of the things we want to do is, like, we want to make days and things special for her. So we are going to start doing that more. Like, you know.
2: Oh, really?
3: Holidays and birthdays.
2: So
3: and
2: we're having a big party for you next month in July? Is that the plan?
3: Yeah. It's a $3,000 cover charge to get in. Cash only.
2: See you there.
0: Dave and Mahoney.
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14: Traffic is quiet across the metro right now. Highway 528 in Rio Rancho is wide open. Highway 550 through Bernalillo cruising along as well. I-25 through downtown Albuquerque seeing steady movement without any delays. All through I-40 where east and westbound traffic is clear from new accidents. If you see an accident, call the traffic tracker hotline 767-9167. I'm Grace Toledo from the 96.3 News Radio KKOB Traffic Center.
15: How did I lose weight? 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
19: 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The Pit.
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4: Mahoney is the world's leading fast food forensic expert, and he is proud of that fact. But I will say, Audrey, you're quite good at this game as well.
5: Thank you.
4: Both of you on the same team, along with Julie, who is our contestant today, trying to figure it out. What fast food restaurant did these freakouts happen in? Julie, for reference, what is your favorite fast food restaurant?
6: I'm quite partial to Jack in the Box.
4: Okay. All right.
2: Love us some Jack in the Box. One of the very first 24-hour establishments in certain regions that made those fast food offerings. Dave, as you know, being the world's leading fast food forensic expert, I have eaten it all 525 Captain D's.
4: Oh, have you?
2: Across 23 of these great United States.
4: Mm-hmm.
2: Here. In America.
5: You're a Captain D's guy over Long John Silver's guy?
2: I like the two-piece fish and clam strips meal, if you know what I'm saying.
5: You are such a liar, and I really got excited there for a minute because I do like Captain D's, too.
4: He got called Captain D once, and he's latched on ever since.
5: Oh, my God.
4: All right, Julie, here we go. Here's your first one, and there's a multiple choice for each one of these. This woman is going off on the staff for serving her a chicken wing that she thinks is too small.
7: No, absolutely not.
4: Calling the cops over a chicken wing that is too small and offering to resolve the situation if they just give her a single chicken wing, but getting pushback. Is that A, a Buffalo Wild Wings, B, a Wingstop, or C, a Popeyes?
5: Mahoney, what's your gut? While you think, not trying to sway your decision
2: here.
5: I don't think
2: it's a Buffalo Wild Wings.
5: I think it's a Wingstop.
2: Do you?
5: Yeah.
2: I mean, the wing selection at Popeyes, you don't see the wings being ordered as much.
5: Sounded a little airy to me. That's why I'm going Wingstop,
2: but
5: personally.
2: If it's such an issue, I think Wingstop would have more wings on draw, and they would probably just give this lady a wing to shut her up.
5: Okay.
2: So I am going to go with Popeyes.
4: Mahoney's saying Popeyes. Audrey's going Wingstop based on the air conditioning.
5: Yes.
4: I will say Wingstop, always excellent air conditioning.
5: They do.
4: But Julie, you have to make the final decision. What do you say?
6: I'm going to go with Wingstop also. That was my first gut feeling.
4: Yeah, no, unfortunately for you girls, Mahoney was right. It was a Popeyes.
5: Oh, a Popeyes. Yeah. Also, I'm a little shocked. That was a pleasant Popeyes worker.
4: Did not immediately go to blows. Kind of surprising.
2: Video cut off a little too early.
5: got it. See? And where we would have.
4: The next one here, this woman is belittling an employee for having a difficult time counting change. Let's have a listen.
8: I can't believe people can't count back change. You should be able to add and subtract. That's the basic elementary education.
9: Hey, Karen, do you want to stop making fun of people's knowledge on things?
8: I'm not making fun of people. I don't care if you videotape me.
9: Yeah,
8: you probably can't count either.
9: Just relax, Karen. Everything's going to be okay.
8: My name's not Karen.
9: Like one.
5: guys, hold on.
4: Yeah.
5: I'm with this lady. What do you mean you can't count change?
2: But this is not anything new. This is something that's been going on for, I would say, decades.
5: I think
2: now.
5: That it would still be pretty shocking if I handed over somebody a dollar bill and they didn't know what to do with it.
4: No,
5: I'm in the camp of this lady.
4: But also, like, berating some kid over change.
2: Was she berating?
5: I think she just says, I can't believe that this is real life. And then this guy's like, okay, Karen. Like, just trying to embarrass her. I don't know.
2: This is a tough one.
4: Here are the options. A, Subway. B, Chipotle. C, Chick-fil-A.
2: I don't think this is going to be...
5: Does that lady...
2: The air conditioning was so prevalent in this one. I mean, it was like blowing. The tone in that room did not feel like Chick-fil-A. Sounded a little too quiet for a Chick-fil-A, so I think this is a Chipotle.
5: He sounded pretty close to her, like in a line. I don't know. Okay, I'm leading with you because I was wrong last time. I'm going Chipotle with Mahoney.
4: So Subway, Chipotle, or Chick-fil-A?
5: Okay, maybe a Subway.
4: Audrey's going Subway. Okay.
2: Subway is known for their... I'm sticking with Chick-fil-A.
4: All right.
2: Excuse me, Chipotle.
4: All right. Julie, up to you to make the final decision. Subway, Chipotle, or Chick-fil-A?
6: These two don't normally split ranks.
4: I know.
5: But I think maybe you should go with me. Dave's eyes got big when he said Subway.
6: I was thinking Subway too, because I hate to say it, but they probably have lower paid employees that haven't been properly trained.
4: And Julie, that is an excellent way of sussing it out. Subway it is. Still alive, still alive. We'll go to the third and final one here. Got to get this one right. Everyone focus. This woman goes into the food prep area to yell at the manager for refusing her service, all because she told them to hurry up.
0: Because I was nice to you.
5: From the paint, that's McDonald's.
2: Yep. The beeps. Wow.
5: We don't even need
2: beeps in there.
5: Dave, you don't even need to tell us anything.
2: Yeah.
5: That's McDonald's. It's the beeps in the background.
2: Somebody's not handling the fries in the manner that they should be.
5: Yes.
2: Audrey, that's a
5: poorly run McDonald's.
2: It is.
5: Probably somewhere in rural America.
4: Julie, do you agree?
6: I'm going with McDonald's.
4: For the win. From the paint.
5: From the paint.
4: You're wrong. No, I'm kidding.
5: Listen, I know those beeps. Mahoney knows those beeps.
2: Saving the layup for the last one.
1: Dave and Mahoney. It's Dave and Mahoney.
4: Man was arrested after meeting an undercover officer and attempting to sell him what he claimed was meth. 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
15: Traffic conditions remain steady across the metro. Highway 528 in Rio Rancho is moving smoothly. Highway 550 through Bernalillo with no interruptions all the way through I-25. Easy travel times on I-25 and I-40 in Albuquerque. If you see an accident, call the traffic tracker hotline 767-9167. I'm Grace Toledo from the 96.3 News Radio KKOB Traffic Center.
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22: 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Beyond

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1: 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Welcome to Dave and Mahoney.
2: I do my meditation in the bathroom. It's nice and quiet.
3: Like Joe Rogan has that thing you float on salt water, the self-deprivation
4: tank.
3: Yeah. I have mine. Is I don't have the money for a salt tank, but I could just sit on the toilet. I call it a self-defecation chamber.
5: Good job, Dave.
0: Dave and Mahoney.
6: I drive for the U.S. Postal Service, and my driver, my LLV trainer, he got busted with his girlfriend doing the nasty in the back of the LLV.
5: He said, I'm doing it on your mail.
4: I'm delivering another package.
0: Dave and Mahoney.
4: A 37-year-old man got arrested for allegedly setting up what the authorities called an unauthorized petting zoo outside of a Dollar General.
3: I thought this was America.
4: He reportedly was only using stray cats.
3: This man just sounds like an entrepreneur.
5: All right.
0: And now, this is Dave and Mahoney.
4: Hello, friends, and thank you for joining us on this Friday. Got some good news and some bad news to kick things off today. What would you like first there, Mahoney?
3: Dave, why don't we start off today's show with some bad news?
4: So I learned something today with our bad news. Is it illegal to sell an undercover cop drugs if they're not actually drugs?
3: No.
5: Or
3: is
5: what?
3: It false advertising? Like, is that
4: false
3: an
4: advertising?
3: Is that an FTC, like, violation? But I didn't think they were cracking down on anything these days, so...
4: 31-year-old man was arrested after meeting an undercover officer in Arizona and attempting to sell him what he claimed was meth. Mm-hmm. During the exchange, he allegedly provided a substance that was actually kosher salt instead of real drugs.
5: Hey, I got some meth for you.
3: So I haven't had any, like, experience, hands-on experience with meth. Does meth look like kosher salt?
4: Not Chris? Really sure.
5: I mean, the shows make us think it's blue.
3: It's Zoom pros. Can't tell me.
4: I will say, have not had a lot of experience with meth. Do love salt, though.
3: Kosher salt is
4: kosher
3: like,
4: salt.
3: Is
4: yeah. Like
3: the only salt
4: stuff.
3: That's better than kosher salt?
5: Maldon.
3: Oh, yeah. You know they sell it at Costco now?
5: You know they got it smoked Maldon salt?
3: What?
5: Yeah, it'll blow your mind.
3: Well, like my favorite thing to do with Maldon salt?
5: Maldon.
3: Just get some bread, put a little bit of butter on it.
5: Put that Maldon
3: salt on it.
5: And
3: wow. It is.
5: Maybe like, it is meth. The way that we're talking about it.
4: You guys are acting like this, like, oh, man, I love meth. You know,
5: ever done a line of salt before?
4: You just talking about your war stories with salt over here?
5: I have done a line of salt. Just lick it off.
3: Yep, there's times where I just go into my pantry, like, when I don't know what I want to eat, and I lick my hand, pour some of the salt on it, and then lick it again.
5: I can't bro down with you any further.
4: You're kidding, right?
3: No, not at all. Why would that be?
5: Do you need a little salt?
3: You need salt. It's like
5: electrolytes.
3: You're
5: like a horse.
3: Yeah, it's like
4: I'm trying to justify this. What do you mean you lick your hand like you're a toddler?
3: Not only do I do
4: salt,
3: but I like Tony Chachere's extra bold seasoning.
5: Man like seasoning.
3: Gives me a little kick of heat.
5: The seasoning snack.
3: And you know what?
4: Listen,
3: I taste great with salt.
4: We all enjoy our recreational stuff. I think it's time that we had a talk, Mahoney.
5: Mahoney dry rubs himself as a snack.
3: I am a dry guy. Me and Fred Durst.
5: Mahoney's
3: dry,
5: just dry rubbing.
4: So some good news today as well. Obviously, World Cup is going on right now, and we've been talking about all these people from all over the world coming to the United States, many of them for the first time to experience the culture here.
3: Mm-hmm.
4: And, you know, it's entertaining to see people going to Waffle House for the first time.
3: I mean, we do the same thing when we go to, like, Audrey just went to Costa Rica and she went to, like, see a sloth.
5: Yeah, I did.
4: A sloth in a tree and it had a baby.
5: I cried over that.
4: I bet you did.
5: Different story for a different day.
3: But what are they doing while they're here besides fighting at Waffle House?
4: They're not fighting at Waffle House. In this case, the Scottish fans were in Boston and are drinking Boston out of beer. Boston! Like, I can imagine if you went to, like, I don't know, Salt Lake.
3: I mean, they're there, but I think the Bostonians are also doing a fair amount of drinking. I've seen some of those Red Sox games over the last week.
4: Well, you got to drink if you're a Red Sox fan.
0: Dave and
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11: Traffic conditions remain steady across the metro. Highway 528 in Rio Rancho is moving smoothly. Highway 550 through Bernalillo with no interruptions all the way through I-25. Easy travel times on I-25 and I-40 in Albuquerque. If you see an accident, call the traffic tracker hotline 767-9167. 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
27: Cowboy.

0: So, guys, I do have a question for you. If you were going to steal any kind of emergency service vehicle, what would it be and why?
1: See, I would go with an ambulance because I think it's big enough that I could handle.
0: Mm-hmm.
1: It'd be cool as hell. Fire truck would be awesome, but I don't think I could handle a fire truck.
0: It's too big. You'd be crashing into all kinds of stuff. Yeah.
1: And then, like, cruisers, like, I could just go buy a Crown Vic.
0: You do see some of those cars that get impounded from, like, drug dealers that they've rigged into patrol cars and taking the governors off. And that's got to be up there for me because having, like, you know, a souped up Mustang or like a BMW or something like that, that is a patrol car. You still have all the sirens and lights and stuff. But, you know, without any of the, you know, traditional comfort of a Crown Vic, like I want a high performance machine. That would be a ton of fun. But what about you, Audrey?
2: I would steal a horse.
0: A horse. Interesting. Hell
1: yeah. That's an interest, yeah.
0: Especially considering your fear and hatred of horses.
2: Don't ask questions.
1: But she would love that horse, though.
2: Yeah, I would free it.
1: She doesn't want to ride it.
2: I am actually stealing it so that I can give it a life of not work.
0: No, you would steal it so that way you could take it straight to the glue factory and get that horse back.
2: One thing about me is that I do love turning horses into glue.
1: Elmer's. That's what the horse's name was.
0: So I would consider this to be a pretty bold move. A 63-year-old man was arrested after he decided he was going to steal an emergency vehicle. So he went to the Jacksonville Police Department, and he decided that he was going to steal one of the vehicles out of their secured department lot, which in and of itself, risky move. But the truck that he decided to steal was a canine truck that had the canine in it?
1: Oh, hell no.
2: But did the canine know what was up? Because I mean, normally they're, like, caged.
1: I think you got to, like, you got to talk to them in German, then they get all crazy.
0: I feel like canines are pretty smart animals, though, and they're like, hey, man, you smell like dirt and methamphetamine. Like, you are a problem.
2: Oh, yeah, if it's a sniffing dog, not a bomb dog, or, like, a drug dog, rather. Yeah, they for sure probably knew what was up.
0: So he briefly moved the truck within the property before then just driving away from the police station. Officers later located the vehicle and conducted a traffic stop, arresting him without incident, which is also kind of wild because, like, what do you mean you're going to steal a police truck that has a canine in it and then you're not even going to run?
1: Yeah.
0: Yeah, those are like, they just pulled you over and there was no further incident. You didn't even, like, bite anyone.
1: Just feels like a wasted opportunity.
0: Or maybe he just really in that moment was like, they are looking for any excuse to release this canine on me.
1: Yeah.
0: I'm just going to go ahead and hang it up right now.
1: Maybe don't steal an actual police cruiser with a dog in it next time, though.
0: Good pro tip.
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9: 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Traffic continues light across the metro this morning. West and eastbound travel on I-40 across Albuquerque is free from new traffic incidents. Interchanges at Coors, Rio Grande, and Carlisle are open and uncongested. If you see an accident, call the traffic tracker hotline 767-9167. I'm Grace Toledo from the 96.3 News Radio KKOB Traffic Center.
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8: I have no problem with fun dogs doing their thing, and they're like, oh, he's friendly, and then immediately starts nipping at us. 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
11: the old-fashioned way. 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
12: 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But I double-checked just to make sure.

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1: but equally entertaining, is Pop Trash on Dave and Mahoney.
2: So if you love Viking shows, and I know you do, Otter, because that is your heritage.
3: Big fan of slightly angry dudes.
2: Yeah, with big axes and a lot of tattoos. This one's called Blood Axe, and it's going to be on Amazon Prime. It's part of their MGM Studios releases. And they have so much early confidence in this show that they've actually greenlit it for season number two before season number one even has an official air date yet.
3: Oh, awesome. Love that. Yeah. I mean, well, I think that we're kind of lacking a little bit of those, like, testosterone-y shows. You know, Peaky Blinders was one of them. I would even say maybe even, like, Breaking Bad was kind of that.
2: Yeah.
3: Yellowstone, for sure, in that camp. Where do you kind of find that at the moment? I feel like we're kind of lacking that.
2: Yeah, I mean, we had Vikings, which was a really popular show, but
3: wonderful.
2: I feel like that was a long time ago now. And this one follows Eric Bloodaxe, a 10th century Norse warrior, ooh, and his wife Gunnhild, as they battle for control of the Norwegian
3: throne. The Lady
2: throne.
3: Vikings are so cool.
2: They're so hot and so dirty, but still so hot.
3: Yeah. And they were the first... they were the first, like, warriors.
2: Yeah.
3: They're so cool.
4: I also feel like, man, if I'm an actor and I get cast on one of these shows, you're always in, like, the wilderness. It's cold. There's, like, the elements around there. Like, that is not what I would want to be cast on.
2: You want to be on White Lotus.
4: I want White Lotus or bring back whatever Entourage, you know? Like, or put me in an Adam Sandler movie. One of those. Those are, like, the cush movies and productions you want to be
2: a Viking
4: part of.
2: Show or Game of Thrones. Like, filming sucks.
4: Terrible.
2: So Toy Story 5 is out this weekend, getting kind of mixed reviews. So it received a Rotten Tomatoes score that had an unfortunate franchise record. It was the lowest of them as far as the fresh, strong overall rating.
3: Well,
2: it falls.
4: I'm seeing it 94.
2: Yeah, I mean, so there's the 94 from the audience, right? Or is that from the critics?
4: That looks like to be, I think that's the critics.
2: Oh, really?
4: I mean, you might, yeah.
2: Okay, well, I mean, look, it's Toy Story 5. I don't think they're going to screw it up.
3: No, and especially because Tom Hanks and is so
4: Tim Allen.
3: They're both so beloved. And they're getting old. And I think that that's kind of like one of those things that I have a takeaway, that I need to go see this movie and I haven't seen Toy Story 3 or 4. And I feel like I have to go watch this film because, like,
4: 3 was really,
3: are they gonna be able to make a 6?
4: The ending of the series. 4 was good. I mean, Pixar doesn't put out bombs. And this one, you know, where they're pitting it against, like, the digital age.
3: Yes. Oh, I forgot that one.
4: I will say this, and I've also been seeing so many trends online about, like, you know, hey, Mom, why do you care about Toy Story 3? And it's like every mom with, like, a kid who's got, like, a Buzz or a Woody. You're like, oh, now they're, like, 25. And you're like, you know.
3: Is Toy Story our Looney Tunes era?
2: Kind of, yeah. So do you guys remember the Elf actor from the movie Elf, Faison Love? He was the manager of the department store.
4: He's been in a bunch of, like, Vince Vaughn movies well. He's a fun actor.
2: Yeah, he just got arrested. He's booked on 2 counts of contempt of court for allegedly violating a court order tied to a paternity case. And
4: those aren't
2: his
4: real charges.
3: Real charges, and those aren't his kids.
2: Yeah. He does have, there's an ongoing.
4: Taking to Maury, not a real court.
2: Paternity dispute. But he also, in 2017, had a misdemeanor assault against an airport valet, which is hilarious.
3: Whatever.
2: He got off the plane.
4: Again, these are fine.
2: 2024, a felony assault accusation against a hotel clerk and a credit card machine.
4: Sometimes you got to beat that credit card machine's ass for not going through.
3: Yeah. I'm in his favor.
2: It's not my card, it's the machine.
4: Yeah, like, was he convicted of these or was he just charged?
2: No. He's got some convictions in there.
3: It's fine. All allegedly.
2: Yeah. But the final thing I want to share with you guys today is Eugene Levy is back.
4: Love us some Eugene Levy, man. A treasure. And you know what? Like, this, he should be an inspiration to guys who are just okay looking.
2: Yeah.
4: Because as he's gotten older and richer, he is now like a zaddy.
3: Yeah, that's how I feel about
4: a grand zaddy.
3: Him and Steve Carell, both. I'm like, wait a second.
2: Both of you used to be ugly, and that's why you were so funny, and now you're good looking on top of it?
3: That should never happen. Yeah. And I think that's where money, like Mahoney said,
4: good
3: comes into play. Like, good for them for utilizing their kind of interesting looks to make them more money so they could be hotter.
2: And his show is The Reluctant Traveler, so his whole thing is that he hasn't traditionally enjoyed traveling, and so they decided to do a whole TV series.
4: It's like the third or fourth season?
2: Yeah, they have renewed it, and it's coming back for the fourth season,
4: nice.
2: And Eugene Levy back out on the road. And I've watched a few episodes of this.
4: It's funny.
2: It's great. It's totally fun.
3: Yeah, I watched him eat reindeer balls.
2: Excuse me?
3: Yeah, that's one of the episodes, clearly.
2: I missed that one.
0: It's Dave and Mahoney.
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9: Easy travel times into the metro from Isleta on I-25 this morning. No traffic issues to report for drivers coming in from Bernalillo as well. Busier southbound lanes on I-25 through the construction area. Eastbound traffic on I-40 also looking busier near course and again at the I-25 ramps.
10: 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I'm Grace Toledo from the 96.3 News Radio KKOB Traffic Center.
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22: A better life with Dr. Sanjay Gupta.
23: Staying active every day will go a long way towards helping you live a happy, healthy, and pain-free life. And there's perhaps no movement more fundamental than walking. It reinforces the alignment, stability, and coordinated muscle activation that supports how your body moves, whether you're doing strenuous exercise or simply going about your daily life. This is according to Dana Santis, a strength and conditioning specialist. Even though you walk every day, Dana does say you can make small adjustments to immediately improve your walking mechanics. So, keep your rib cage stacked over your pelvis. 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Allow your arms to swing naturally in coordination with your legs. 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I'm Dr. Sanjay Gupta, helping you live a better life.
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0: I have to?
1: Greg is joining us today for a round of Lazy Bones Mahones. And Greg, I know that you've been listening for a long time, so let me ask you this question. Do you believe that Mahoney is lazy, or do you think that he is efficient?
2: Well, I, like Mahoney, have been accused of weaponizing incompetence, but I think it's pure genius, and he's just 100% efficient.
3: Thank you, Greg. You know, when I was a young man and I was traveling the streets of the Czech Republic, visiting their capital, Prague,
1: yes,
3: I came across a wise man who was selling meats on the streets, and he said, son, the key to life is working smarter, not harder. And then he sold me some really delicious chicken, and it was great.
1: Okay, sure.
4: Okay.
3: That's all I know. I had a friend who visited Prague, Greg, once, who had really good street meats.
1: I've been to Prague. They have delicious street meats.
3: They're known for good. Yeah. And that friend was not Dave.
1: He was not. Greg, your job here is to figure out which one of these is 100% true. So Mahoney's wife has shared with us a couple of things that happened behind the scenes. Your job is to suss out which one has no lie in it whatsoever. The first one is entitled Bath Time for Baby.
4: Mahoney is an attentive, engaged father, and he takes his role very seriously. He is an excellent wingman, especially during bath time. We have a little routine where he hands me cups of water, I wash our daughter, and then he dries her off. It's a nice way to wind down each day, and we do it at the exact same time every night. So it was super confusing to me the other night when in the middle of bath time, he just stopped handing me water, even though the sink was running and the cups were overflowing. I saw him looking intently at his phone, so I thought something serious was going on. Our toddler and I were starting to get impatient after a minute or two, so I asked what was going on and saw on his phone that he was making us both wait and wasting water so he could submit a DoorDash order. I just stared at him and he said, "Baby, this is hard work and I gotta deal with my hunger." He couldn't have done it before or after. It had to be right then. Got it.
5: Dave, this is difficult because we know...
1: What was the DoorDash order?
3: It was Berea Tacos.
5: I said Berea yesterday.
3: And
5: bro,
3: in my defense...
5: You got to stop it.
3: In my defense, I had not eaten all day because I had been so attentive and such a good father.
1: I see.
3: I did not have one moment to myself to eat.
5: Your baby would understand.
3: She would understand. And she was all right. She was just, you know, my wife doesn't like that. So I'm the water dispenser. Mm-hmm. And she is the water pourer.
1: Do you still take the temperature?
3: It's 100 degrees on the dot.
5: I don't mean to laugh.
1: So that's that. The reason I asked that, that is hilarious, by the way. 100 degrees on the dot.
5: What?
1: Which
5: that's
1: is
5: so
1: precisely
3: that's her favorite. That's her favorite temperature.
1: It's the temperature of a hot tub. That's great.
3: Yeah
1: it's a, that's a good temperature.
3: Great bath water.
1: But the reason why I asked that is because that is important. If you're so intent on making sure the water is exactly the right temperature, I don't even know if you're... Hunger, no matter how severe, would distract you from what you consider to be a very important job.
3: Well, Dave, I still see the, it's a meat thermometer that I actually use take the temperature.
5: So it jogged your memory of being hungry.
1: Of meats.
5: Meat thermometer.
3: It does. And so my wife gets splashed, though. She's in like the Shamu splash zone down near the baby in her little portable tub.
1: All right, so let's play the second one because I'm not sure about that one. That it feels like you may not get distracted in that circumstance. But the second one here,
3: Berea Tacos Bomb,
1: is entitled Captain Planet.
4: Mahoney is also very helpful with washing the many dishes and cups that pile up during the course of the day. He usually does the dishes while I brush our daughter's hair and teeth and make the final preparations to put her to bed. Except two nights ago, he didn't. I didn't realize it until the next morning when I was unloading the dishwasher and could not find her milk cups anywhere. After searching for several minutes, I finally found the used empty cups sitting in the fridge, and I was so confused. When Mahoney got home from work, I asked him why the dirty milk cups were in the fridge, and he shrugged and said, "They stayed cold, baby. We could definitely use them a second day. It's easy being green." Later, he admitted that he stuck them in the fridge because his parents were coming over and he didn't have time to wash them. Why he didn't just say that instead of trying to convince me he was being eco-friendly is still a mystery.
5: So this is true, David. I'm going to tell you why. Because I am going to remember, because I'm a woman, a story from the past. And Mahoney has told us that he has had people come over, like cleaners or his family or someone, and he has stuffed things in the oven.
1: Oh, and he used to stuff things when he would have a girl coming over back in the day. He would just stuff everything
5: in
1: his
5: closet. This is true.
3: That's actually how we got a baby.
5: Well, he's good at stuffing. So I think that this is at least more true. The only thing that I would think is not true maybe about the first one is that it didn't take like 2 minutes or something, you know. Like it still happened, but there's like a time differential.
3: Think I'm quicker on them sticks?
5: I think you're quicker on the sticks.
3: On that draw for DoorDash?
5: I think that it was a little bit faster than
3: Audrey
5: that.
3: May know something.
1: I think you might be right.
5: Oh, my God.
1: Max time it takes Mahoney to order a favorite dish from DoorDash, 30 seconds.
5: Bah, bah, bah. It's on his favorites. So
1: there's no way it took like 2 minutes to order something.
5: Dude, on the paint. That's hilarious.
1: All right, Greg. Ultimate decision is yours. Which one of these two is 100% true?
2: I can tell you why number one is false. If Mahoney didn't eat all day, his body would shut down. He'd pass out.
1: Blood sugar's low.
5: No, but I will say Mahoney is like a one-meal man.
3: Yeah, that's true.
5: Because he is just, he's fueled by the protein.
1: So, Greg, are you going with number two is 100% true?
2: I'm with Audrey. Yes, I'm going with number two for multiple reasons. I know Mahoney likes number two, so we'll go with number two.
5: Greg, you know our
3: Can we
5: friend.
3: Get a drum roll, please,
1: Here
3: Dave?
1: Here you go.
3: Greg, number two. Is 100% correct. It was a minute tops.
0: Dave and Mahoney.
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12: Easy travel times into the metro from Isleta on I-25 this morning. No traffic issues to report for drivers coming in from Bernalillo as well. Busier southbound lanes on I-25 through that construction area. Eastbound traffic on I-40 also looking busier near Coors and again at the I-25 ramps.
13: If you see an accident, call the traffic tracker hotline 767-9167. I'm Grace Toledo from the 96.3 News Radio KKOB Traffic Center.
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1: Good news. The earth is definitely flat.
3: Stop that, Dave.
5: It's
3: I'm
5: so
3: quit.
5: Flat, dude.
3: Gonna,
5: I don't even know.
3: I'm going to quit this show, you stupid idiots.
5: Okay. It's so again, flat.
3: So yeah. Many people don't know what satire is.
1: I wonder if you got a fast enough running start
3: I'm
1: and you jumped
3: talking.
1: Off the side of the flat earth. 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
1: So we're hanging out and we go to this little cove where you can like run the boat up onto the beach a little bit. All of a sudden we hear pap, pap, pap, pap, pap.
3: A big ass explosion.
1: I sprang into action
3: and yes. I was like, I go to that thing may blow up. Like, I'll take care of your family, Dave, if you die, you know,
1: and
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1: that.
3: Going.
5: Dude,
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5: wouldn't that suck so bad is like you sprang into action to help this other person and Mahoney gets your boat.
1: And my wife.
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5: your
2: air.
5: Car?
2: Cold air.
5: It's not, because I did cold air the other day and it made it worse.
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2: 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So what you do is you take your cruise control and you set it to 100 miles an hour.
5: Okay.
2: And then you let Jesus take the wheel.
5: You know what?
2: Mm-hmm.
5: I have let Jesus take the wheel a couple times.
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3: Talking about family secrets on the show today, and you can remain anonymous if you want to. But we posted this up on social media, and, you know, we're just kind of thinking about some of the things that you maybe don't learn about until later in life because, you know, Ancestry.com and 23andMe and all those sites.
4: Well,
3: revealed all sorts of things about families that had been previously kept secret for generations in some cases.
4: Could go to the grave and then are exposed outside of the grave. I mean, I think we've all kind of been a part of conversations, too, the older we get with family members, that you're like, that's not how I remember that. And then you start getting bits of the true story or what really happened back then.
3: So Wham on Facebook, at Dave Mahoney, said, when I was 22 years old, I found out I had an older sister.
4: Ooh.
3: After I started seeing pictures of this little girl with my grandma and my aunts and even a childhood friend on social media, I had questions and started demanding answers. At 22, a blood sister.
4: That just disappeared or they gave up?
3: Doesn't say. Just said that I didn't realize that I actually had an older sister until I was 22 years old.
5: I don't really know if I believe this one, but it is up on our Facebook. My grandmother was returning from a trip from Europe back to the United States, and she was sitting in the airport. There was two men behind her talking about the murder of JFK. She went and told a security guard, but they just didn't take her seriously. And a month later, he was shot.
3: Oh, they're saying that she heard them discussing that it was going to happen?
5: Yeah. I mean, I don't know if I believe you, Carrie, but that's a great lore. That's a great familial lore.
4: What you want? I got one. I'll share a family one.
3: You have a family secret?
4: You probably have never heard.
3: I would love to hear.
4: So I didn't know this. My grandfather on my mom's side was not my biological grandfather until I was probably like 18 or 20.
3: Interesting. Why is that?
4: My biological grandfather, I come to find out when I'm around 20, 22 years old, was murdered in a insurance fraud.
3: No!
4: Like,
5: that is so insane.
4: Like insurance fraud scheme from his new wife. My grandmother and him were married.
3: Right.
4: For, you know, whatever. They had my mom and her brother, and then they got divorced when my mom was like one.
3: Right.
4: Maybe. And she had him murdered on a beach in Southern California in like 1961.
3: Did she go to prison for it? Did she get busted for it, or do you not know?
4: I couldn't find any of the court cases about what happened to her, but, you know, that's the thing. Like, I had no idea. Like, it was one of those things that, like, I don't even think
5: shocks
4: my mom knew until we were older, and we kind of both found out.
5: Mahoney, there is another story just like that up on our Facebook. I don't know if you want to do it right now, Dave, but this person said that Sasha is her name. My grandfather's side of the family was murdered for $2,000 in insurance money. This was way back in the day when people still rode horses primarily. And there's a story in a book that was written by someone who went to prison trying to find out why people like my family were killed. And she didn't learn about this until she was 20.
3: Can you imagine your whole family getting murked for like $1,700?
4: Well, $2,000 in like back then.
3: Oh, I know.
5: In horse time?
3: Now it's just like it's like
4: $3 million.
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9: Well, traffic in the North Valley is picking up with more north and southbound congestion on 2nd Street and Alameda Boulevard. Coors Road and Alameda Boulevard also looking busier in all directions. South and northbound slowdowns on Coors near Paseo del Norte. Other than that, no new accidents to report.
10: 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I'm Grace Toledo from the 96.3 News Radio KKOB Traffic Center.
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5: Like, what temperature do you put it at in order for you to be able to sleep comfortably?
3: He wants it on 76. And you want 72? Mm-hmm. So you got to go lower.
5: We got to go way lower.
3: You got to start lower.
5: So do I need to start at 70 and chill him out?
3: Yeah.
5: Like, make him feel like 74 is a treat whenever I decide.
3: We're simple creatures. Start at 69.
5: and send him a pic and be like, listen, honey.
3: Yeah, you'll get your way.
16: The Dave and Mahoney Show. It's Dave and Mahoney.
3: He then stuffed his pockets with more than 24 chicken nuggets.
4: Raw dogging them nuggets?
5: I've seen thousands of drunk women doing that at the bars, too. Where they'll just pull chicken tenders out of their purse.
3: Hell yeah. Yeah, you little trash bucket.
4: You ratchet ass person.
5: You honestly, level it up. Put a whole ass rotisserie in there.
16: The Dave and Mahoney Show. It's Dave and Mahoney.
4: If I could be reincarnated as an animal, it would be a fat ass basset hound.
5: Do you feel like Dave's going to say he's like a bald eagle or something? What do you think? What do you think you are, Dave? What do you think you are, Dave?
3: A horny bald eagle.
5: What?
4: America.
3: Yeah.
5: Woo! Woo! I feel like I'm a panda bear.
3: A panda?
5: Yeah.
3: You're too much of a busybody to be a panda bear.
5: You think?
3: Yeah.
5: Okay, well, what about like a those, domesticated cat?
3: On cocaine.
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3: peaches. 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I'm like, I'm not now.
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3: And I didn't know what that was code for, and now I'm a different man.
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1: Family secrets, sometimes it comes from all the genealogy tests that are out there now, and that's what happened with Allie, 23andMe. What was the family secret that you discovered?
2: Hey, so my sweet mother back in the day in like 1992 was a little bit of a problem child. And so my grandma had to put her in an institution for a little while. And when she got out, she ended up staying with a neighborhood lady for a little while who took in foster kids and troubled children in the neighborhood. Well, that lady had a whole scheme to try and get her own baby by pairing up her foster son at the time with these various kids that she was bringing in. My mom had a boyfriend at the time. So for my whole life, I thought that my bio dad was this one man that my mom had told me my whole life. Oh, yeah, it's this guy. I almost named you after him. His name was Britt. I was going to be named Brittany. When I was 25, decided to go and, like, hunt this guy down and see if I could figure out, you know, some more information about my birth family.
3: Oh my God.
2: Found him on Facebook, sent him a message. We went and did a paternity test, and it came back negative. And that was a huge shock to my mom because she had no doubt in her mind that this man was the sperm donor that created me.
1: Wow.
2: I took a 23andMe test, and it came back after growing up my whole life thinking I'm just this little European mutt white girl. I came back as 30% Japanese, and that kind of signaled to my mom, oh, crap, I think I know who your bio dad is. And it turns out that lady that she had lived with after she was institutionalized and made her sleep with her foster son, and they actually got pregnant with me.
1: Oh, my God, Allie.
3: I am kind of speechless.
1: That has got so many layers of messed up in it. So did you ever get in touch with your real biological dad?
4: Or is that something you just don't want to touch with a 10-foot pole?
2: Yes, if I could find him.
1: So you still haven't found him?
2: I only know his first name. No, because I only have a first name. He was in the foster care system, so no one that I met through 23andMe knows him. And his foster mom that my mom knew once upon a time has since passed away.
3: Man.
2: So all I know is his name was Steve. And he lived in AJ around 1992 to 1993, and that's it. I've never been able to find him.
3: Holy crap, girlfriend. That is so crazy. But
4: well, if anybody knows a guy who was like half Japanese who lived in AJ around that time, reach out.
1: We'll solve it for you, Allie. We'll solve it.
4: Holy cow.
3: Now you got a cool team to root for in FIFA. I mean, like, yeah. At least it's not just like, I mean, Japan's the least in the World Cup. You got cool jerseys. Sorry, girl. I'm just trying to make light of it. I don't know, dude. That's so hard. That's so heavy. I'm so sorry.
2: Oh, it's okay. I found out like 7 years ago. So the mystery is kind of worn off by now. Hopefully someday something will come up and I'll find him. But for now, it's just a crazy mystery and a fun story at a bar.
1: Well, thank you for sharing today.
2: Of course, you guys. I hope you have a great rest of your day.
3: You too, Allie.
4: Thanks for the call, Allie.
1: Family secrets. Holy moly.
3: Can you top that?
4: We need to find Steve.
3: Was his name Steve?
4: Yeah, it was half Japanese Steve.
3: Who was in foster care.
4: Yeah.
3: Who was clearly, I mean, he's got, that's dark too. He was like forced to have sex with people.
1: All of this is wild.
3: Wow. Yeah. Wow.
1: 833-YO-DUMMY if you'd like to share a story.
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10: Well, traffic in the North Valley is picking up with more north and southbound congestion on 2nd Street and Alameda Boulevard. Coors Road and Alameda Boulevard also looking busier in all directions. South and northbound slowdowns on Coors near Paseo del Norte. Other than that, no new accidents to report.
11: 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I'm Grace Toledo from the 96.3 News Radio KKOB Traffic Center.
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3: In a 45.
4: Okay, that is a little fast for a 45.
3: He was pulled over and wasn't drunk, said he was actually out celebrating, and that's why he'd rented the car for the night.
4: Mm-hmm.
3: But 107 on the interstate,
4: fine.
3: Okay.
4: Whatever.
3: 107 and a 45, which is probably like a business district.
4: Yeah.
3: Probably not great.
4: Probably not. That's a little much. But I will say, props for not being drunk.
3: Yeah. Yep. This one has to do with a woman. Her name is Jasmine Melvin. She is 34 years old. And she was driving 108 miles per hour in a 65.
4: Was she driving a Lamborghini also?
3: She was not. In fact, when she got pulled over, she was in a 65, which is more appropriate, as we said, but she was still going at 108 miles per hour. But the reason why it made news is because she got booked into jail for obviously going, 43 miles per hour over the speed limit. The excuse that she gave was really interesting. She said, "I'm rushing home because I have to watch the latest episode of Love Island."
5: Yes, it's a big thing in girl culture right now. You must get home to watch.
4: But it's at 108 miles per hour. That's a streaming show, so it'll be there when you
5: get
4: there.
3: Like, I would recognize this as a suitable excuse if we were talking about must-see TV, a new episode of Friends from back in the day, or TGIF was coming on, you had to see Danny Tanner. Because if you missed it, you just missed it.
4: It's gone.
3: It's gone forever.
4: It's streaming.
3: You can just watch it.
4: Always.
3: Right there.
4: Anytime. You can pause it. Yeah, real.
5: Whatever. I understand you, girlfriend. It's okay.
3: This guy was laying in his bed and just, going to sleep for the night. And all of a sudden, he felt a bit of a nudge on the shoulder. And, sometimes you think, perhaps it's sexy time. This is...
5: That's how it starts, with a nudge on the shoulder?
3: Or something. Nudge somewhere. I've been married for a long time, man. Like, if I feel a punch to the back of the head, I'm like, thank God.
5: Give her some better credit. That both of your wives deserve more credit than a nudge on the shoulder, okay?
3: Well, it wasn't his wife or anyone, really. It was an F-150.
4: What?
3: No. A 54-year-old man. He ran a stop sign, left the road because he was speeding as well, and ran into a house and ended up in the bedroom of a 62-year-old man who was just trying to snooze for the evening.
4: Ooh.
3: Hello.
5: That's the start of some weird thing that I've never seen before.
3: It's the strangest three-way you've ever heard. A 54-year-old man, a 62-year-old man, and an F-150. What happens
4: We
3: next?
4: Know what that F
5: Broke
4: stands
5: that mountain
4: for.
5: Part two.
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10: Easy travel times from Santa Fe into the metro on I-25. No new accidents reported. Whether you're coming into Albuquerque from Isleta on I-25, shouldn't run into any major slowdowns. In the metro, I-40 looking busier eastbound between Rio Grande Boulevard to I-25, with your regular southbound congestion on I-25 through that construction zone. If you see an accident, call the traffic tracker hotline 767-9167. I'm Grace Toledo from the 96.3 News Radio KKOB Traffic Center.
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21: Eating a healthy diet is not only good for you physically, it can also keep your brain sharp as you age. According to a new study out of China, people who most closely followed the MIND diet slowed aging in key structures inside their brains by more than 2 years. The MIND diet is a combination of the Mediterranean diet, which we talk a lot about, and the DASH diet, which stands for Dietary Approaches to Stop Hypertension. All three of these diets are similar, but the MIND diet puts more of an emphasis on berries, beans, leafy green vegetables, fish, poultry, whole grains, olive oil, and nuts. You're not going to eat foods with a lot of saturated fat. We're talking cheese, butter, red meat, or anything fried. You really don't have to eat like this 100% of the time. That's the key. Just do the best that you can. I'm Dr. Sanjay Gupta, helping you live a better life.
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1: We have a major development in Mahoney's journey to become the world's first plus-size male Tommy Bahama model. There's a couple things. If you haven't been following along and you want to see the videos for yourself, first off, buckle up. It's intense.
2: There's so many.
3: You mean unbuckle, Dave, because it's getting sexy.
2: I mean, it's getting sexy? I thought it was sexy from the first.
3: I'm getting very, very, very inappropriate DMs.
1: Are you
3: I
1: really?
3: Will have you know.
2: He's such a liar.
1: When he says very inappropriate DMs, he's referring to when the actual Tommy Bahama brand reached out to him and they said, hey, we've seen your videos. Could you stop?
3: We're not looking for a brand partnership at this point, but they said, Dave, they were going to send me some Tommy Bahama shirts
1: way to bribe you to stop.
3: They said, no, you could continue a fashion show of your own liking.
1: But we're not...
3: We're not looking for brand partnerships.
1: Endorses.
3: I'm not ready to get into a relationship with you at this point.
1: They're going to keep it casual. Would you say that you're in a situationship with Tommy Bahama as a brand?
2: No, this is one-sided.
3: I'm going to make them love me, Audrey. That's what you don't understand.
2: Yeah.
3: It's because
2: God.
3: They're going to see just how committed I am.
2: To be fair, you need to do headshots. Because if you're going to actually try and become a model, there's a barrier of you're skipping a lot of steps here. And they think that you want to be a brand ambassador because that's the way you're pitching it to them. You're going through and you're making all these beautiful videos with your toes out and your belly button out. Mm-hmm. And
3: sock
2: your nipples.
3: Lines, those very
2: sock
3: sexy.
2: Lines.
3: There's a lot of people who are asking me to get on Feet Finder.
2: Knees sometimes, shins sometimes.
3: No,
2: sometimes it's just full breasts. But you need to go through and do the modeling properly. I mean, you have to have watched one episode of America's Next Top Model. You know that you have to take headshots.
3: Please refer to them, my pectorals, as manatees.
2: Manatees.
3: Because they do kind of also look like manatees.
1: It is having a bit of an effect around the office. There's a sales executive, Ed, stopped by the office the other day, and he said, hey, man, I just want to tell you, I'm proud of you.
3: That meant a lot, man. Yeah. Like, I mean, to have somebody who is paying attention down in, our sales area to what we're doing as a show.
2: Proud is an interesting choice of words, though. Because, like, is he implying that we should not be proud? Like, what?
1: It's like when somebody comments on, like, the plus size bikini pics and they're
2: proud of you. You're brave.
1: You're so brave for posting this.
2: You're brave, Mahoney. We're proud of you.
3: No, this isn't like a body positivity thing. Everybody knows I'm just a massive narcissist and love seeing myself. Like, I don't care how I look. I love myself no matter what.
2: Well, Ed's Bossy proud of you.
1: Rossi,
2: we're proud of you.
1: I want to go to you on this because, you know, you're the regional vice president and executive director of production and programming, and you sold yourself coming into this show, the RVP of
2: PPPs. Of PPPs.
1: Yeah. As kind of a great mind that would enhance the brand for the show and, you know, would make the company proud. How do you feel about this?
4: Well, Dave, on behalf of the company, you know, we're not doing anything that's violating anything. So, you know, as of right now, Mahoney is well within step with what we have going on. And there's nothing really, you know, he's not doing anything out of sorts.
1: Then why do I feel so violated every time I see one of these videos?
2: Well, HR ain't going to do nothing for you, so.
4: Yeah.
1: I'm on my own.
2: No, you're on your own. That's a lonely island.
3: I'm going to continue.
1: Which is exactly where you'd find a plus-size Tommy Bahama model.
2: Yes.
1: On an island.
3: That's right. And I wait.
2: He is the island.
3: So I think I do have an idea. So our sales manager, he spent a lot of time in Seattle and the Tommy Bahama corporate headquarters also in Seattle. So
1: what are they doing in Seattle?
3: I don't know.
1: Tommy Bahama in Seattle? Like, it couldn't be in Florida Keys?
3: They're owned by a, you know, they're like a major corporation
1: or something.
3: I don't know who exactly owns them. Thomas Bahama.
2: He sold out.
3: Junior,
2: they went to the Pacific Northwest. That's why they're so cold to you. Oh, my God.
3: They don't understand this laid-back lifestyle that I lead.
2: Oh, my God. They need to get back into the sunshine.
3: But I think I'm going to force a online movement. It's starting, Dave. Because, you know, again, like, we're in, like, the... Third week. We're entering the third week.
2: Are we really? God, it feels like a year.
3: So and I still have over 100 Tommy Bahama shirts that I can model.
1: No, are you planning to model every single one of your 120?
3: People are asking for me to see the entire collection.
1: Not. Who?
3: You don't see my DMs?
1: Show us.
3: That would be violating HIPAA.
1: Okay, yeah. HIPAA.
2: This is like the Canadian girlfriend when you're 12.
3: No, they're asking. I've got
1: they,
3: like...
1: They,
3: like big creators on TikTok are wanting to collaborate.
1: Sure.
3: They are.
1: I believe you.
3: Got Mahoney's a guy who's big into skincare who wants me to do a collab with him.
1: Because he's like, your skin is awful.
2: It's like, hey, man, we could moisturize some more. Let me give you some lotions.
3: I just make him look better. That's what's going
2: to
3: happen.
2: Also, is he just like asking you to start rubbing lotion on yourself on camera?
1: Or
2: that sounds like a kink.
1: The hose again.
3: Money's money, man.
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13: Traffic continues clear from new accidents on your freeways this morning, I-25. Once you get through that construction area with those lane restrictions, you might see some slowdowns. Westbound I-40 coming from Eubank Boulevard also looking busier. In the North Valley, Paseo del Norte at Coors, and again at 2nd Street with more eastbound movement, and on Alameda Boulevard at the Coors Road intersection. If you see an accident, call the traffic tracker hotline 767-9167. I'm Grace Toledo from the 96.3 News Radio. KKOB Traffic Center.
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0: It's Dave and Mahoney.
3: Yeah. 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
3: Audrey, we have a couple of messages from you to start off today.
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5: 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Rock it, girl.
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4: Rock them up.
7: Was anybody talking trash about your tattoos, though? I don't think they were.
4: No, I think that we were talking about how I have absolutely been judged by, you know, it's usually older people, you know, kind of viewing it in a light of, like, classist, kind of, you know? Yeah. Like, kind of viewing me as, like, a trashy... You're not wrong, but still, don't treat me that way. But yeah, no, I mean, I don't ever think that I look bad with my tattoos. Personally, I don't think that.
7: I find this guy, like, he's like, I've met you in the gym.
4: I
7: have stared directly at your ass while you've been on a stair stepper.
4: I've got a great ass. I don't blame you. I don't blame you. But I will say, anybody who I've ever actually met at the gym who is a fan of the show, never weird. Like, so that doesn't creep me out normally. So thanks for the compliment, and thanks for not being weird.
3: Feelings are a little hurt. You know, I've met people in the gym before that are listeners of the show, and never once has somebody called back and left a message and been like,
4: well, you got a flat ass, man. Gotta get on the stair stepper a little more.
3: Gotta tighten that up a little bit.
4: I don't know what to tell you other than that.
7: I've never met anybody in a gym.
3: Because you've never been to a gym.
7: been a hot minute.
3: One more message for you. We were talking about the house that was infested with the rat snakes.
4: Oh, okay.
3: Yeah, and you made kind of an off comment that somebody latched onto. Here we go.
8: This message is for Audrey. Yeah, I just heard your guys talking about the rat snake thing and all that. The part I really caught was you making out with other girls in college. I think you need to expand on that quite a bit more.
4: Message
6: deleted.
4: I was in my 20s, and that's what happens. I mean, I don't know, man. You just get drunk and you do weird stuff.
7: I worked at a bar. A college bar.
4: Also, if for whatever reason, even in, like, high school, it was, like, a thing where we were all just, like, making out. I don't know, dude.
3: It was a high-pressure campaign from guys. Like, if you're hanging out with your friends.
4: But also, like, I have seen all of my friends naked, and I'm not kissed, like, made out with my friends, but I've absolutely, like, I grew up in a kissing house. We're just like, hey, I love you. It's good to see you.
3: You know, kiss them on the lips?
4: Yeah.
3: Still?
4: Not recently.
3: Have you ever kissed one of your friends and they just held it for an extra second?
7: I think we should abolish kissing, though, because it's like too many people get sick.
3: Dude, what?
7: See, I've had to.
4: Bossy Rossi has something he wants to add here.
9: You know, something that I've realized as I get older, watching people like make out, like if they're actually full on kissing, it grosses me out.
7: Gross as hell.
4: So much slime.
9: Yeah, like I don't mind just like a kiss from somebody, but like watching them like kissing? French.
7: What? But, like, your white ass tongue, your halitosis.
3: That's why in movies when you see people making out, they're not actually Frenching. Like that, there's
4: you're not
3: never
4: horny
3: any
4: enough. No one in this room is horny enough.
7: We just cut to the chase.
4: No one in this room is horny enough like getting excited over a kiss.
7: Let me pull.
4: There's such a fun time in your life where you would go to the bars and you would just have like no inhibitions because you're in your 20s and you're just like making out randomly. And that was it. You just sort of random make out in the night.
7: I have never gotten a cold from doggy.
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3: 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He allegedly provided a substance that was actually kosher salt. Have not had a lot of experience with meth. Do love salt, though.
4: Ever done a line of salt before? I have done a line of salt. Just lick it off.
7: Yep, there's times where I just go into my pantry and I lick my hand, pour some of the salt on it, and then lick it again.
3: You're kidding, right?
7: No, not at all.
3: I think it's time that we had a talk, Mahoney.
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6: Traffic continues clear from new accidents on your freeways this morning, I-25. Once you get through that construction area with those lane restrictions, you might see some slowdowns. Westbound I-40 coming from Eubank Boulevard also looking busier. In the North Valley, Paseo del Norte at Coors, and again at 2nd Street with more eastbound movement, and on Alameda Boulevard at the Coors Road intersection. If you see an accident, call the traffic tracker hotline 767-9167. I'm Grace Toledo from the 96.3 News Radio KKOB Traffic Center.
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21: Staying active every day will go a long way towards helping you live a happy, healthy, and pain-free life. And there's perhaps no movement more fundamental than walking. It reinforces the alignment, stability, and coordinated muscle activation that supports how your body moves, whether you're doing strenuous exercise or simply going about your daily life. This is according to Dana Santis, a strength and conditioning specialist. Even though you walk every day, Dana does say you can make small adjustments to immediately improve your walking mechanics. So, keep your rib cage stacked over your pelvis. Avoid leaning over or arching your lower back. Allow your arms to swing naturally in coordination with your legs. Keep your gaze forward, your jaw relaxed, and then just breathe in through your nose and out through your mouth. I'm Dr. Sanjay Gupta, helping you live a better life.
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0: K233 CG Sandia, KTPL AM Los Ranchos de Albuquerque. 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
1: So we've joked a lot over the years about how Mark Zuckerberg is a lizard person and not actually a functioning normal human being. But, you know, he's been going through a lot, you guys, so I want you to sympathize for a moment because, you know, Mark Zuckerberg, obviously, and Meta, they've had to lay a lot of people off recently. And they went through about 8,000 job cuts, which does seem like a whole lot of people, along with additional role reassignments. And then, of course, there was all that controversy where they were, you know, tracking the movements of all of their employees, keystrokes and mouse movements, and it was to train AI.
2: But it's a hard time.
1: I mean, it really felt like it was a lot of employees were none too pleased to have every single thing that they did.
2: What did you think was going to happen when you started working at Meta, man? We have known that they've been watching us and spying on our data and trying to influence political agendas, not just nationally, but internationally, for like 20 years. So, like, shock and awe to no one, and I kind of don't feel bad.
3: Sowing hate across the world. Like, the world, there's very few things, I think, that I could point to in our lifetimes that go, that has made the entire world worse. And Meta, I would say, is number one.
2: And it's all because of horniness. Yeah. We really go back. It was all because Mark Zuckerberg was horny.
3: Wasn't getting laid.
2: Ah.
1: But can we just go back to that?
3: Bitch.
1: Like, instead of, like, sowing political discord, just, like, getting laid?
3: Yeah.
1: Like, that seems like it would be, like, if everyone just was like, you know what? I'm going to go out and try to get my rocks off and not be so angry all of the time.
2: Yeah, that's what OnlyFans is. But now that's, like, even, like, competitive. But whatever. Why is Mark Zuckerberg
1: feeling? Well, because Mark Zuckerberg has obviously realized that there's a lot of frustration amongst the employees and low morale and all of that stuff. So he came out and did
2: a pizza party.
4: Basically.
1: Pretty much. He came out and he's like, guys, I just want everyone to have fun again.
4: Okay.
1: We're going to be doing...
2: Because he ever was the epitome of fun.
1: Yeah.
3: Okay. Nobody's fun when you're laying... Okay, when your profits that are at an all-time high and you're laying off like 15% of your workforce, you know, you're talking about thousands, if not tens of thousands of people who have been laid off over the last 2 years when your profits are astronomical. Why would people feel like, oh, we should have fun here? Because at any moment, it feels like their job could be gone. It doesn't matter how well they're performing because clearly they're making money at a rate that we've almost never seen before. And still, it's not good enough to keep people around.
1: I mean, the stock price has over doubled since just a couple of years ago. I mean, Meta has been on an absolute tear. And you're like, so we're all sitting here working our butts off and making this company record amounts of money.
2: And worried about AI.
1: And all you're doing is just blanket firing people because of AI. Yeah, I would be a little bit.
3: This year, Dave,
1: yeah.
3: They made $56 billion in revenue. Q1.
1: Yeah. But, you know, if you do a video message to everyone telling them just to have fun and, oops, we did make some mistakes, so sorry about that.
2: Shut up. He did not do a video message.
3: Oh, he did.
1: And it was the
2: do
1: theme.
2: Do we have it?
1: The theme was have fun again. It's not even worth playing. It's all just
3: creepy.
1: It's weird corporate speak.
3: Yeah.
1: And, of course, it's not going to resonate with, I don't know, normal people who just want to pay their bills.
0: Dave and Mahoney. It's Dave and Mahoney.
5: We like to think that we are evolved past things like just eating and reproducing, but literally, that's all we are. Hunger and horny. Yeah. That's what everything boils down to.
2: Yeah. You know, speaking of boiling, it's kind of funny to think about.
5: Speaking of boiling.
2: Dave, he just said, yeah, hungry and horny. His life revolves around fornication and eggs.
5: Did? No, just eggs if you think about it.
0: The Dave and Mahoney Show.
6: How did I lose weight? And I did. Lean, right here. I did. I love this stuff. 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
2: So catching your significant other cheating is no fun, but you know, all of us have been there in one way, shape, or form throughout the course of our lives. But can you imagine if you found out that your, you know, husband or wife was cheating on you and they had this whole thing going on and you decided that you were going to exact some kind of revenge, and the only thing that you had to exact that revenge was Gorilla Glue?
3: Oh, no.
2: Because that's where this story is going.
3: What, did they put, like, Gorilla Glue in their Jergens?
2: No, I mean, that's kind of the first thought that I had, you know, is like, okay, like, maybe...
3: Would Gorilla Glue still work if you put it into their Jergens?
2: You're familiar with what Jergens is, Audrey?
4: Jergens, like the lotion?
2: Like, yeah, hand lotion?
4: Of course.
2: Yeah.
4: So of like, course.
3: But men refer to it as the Jergens.
2: The Jergens.
4: Oh, my Jergens. God. Do you guys really?
3: Well,
4: because you...
3: Anytime I see a guy with a giant bottle of Jergens, I assume he is... That is for masturbation
4: lotion.
3: Only.
4: It's a great lotion.
2: Yeah, it's a great lotion. But, like, if it's sitting next to their computer.
3: Yeah.
2: You know, like, or nightside. I can look at you. You're not that well moisturized.
4: Well, every person listening to this should go moisturize right now.
2: This has nothing to do with lotion, though.
3: I'm going
2: to
3: veto
2: this. This woman decided that her response to her husband cheating on her was to use the Gorilla Glue. And if you've ever used that, very powerful stuff.
3: There was the woman who mistook it for, like, hair stuff and had to, like, go to the ER.
2: Yeah.
3: It's one of the most powerful adhesives you could buy over the counter.
2: She decided she was going to glue her husband's butt cheeks together.
3: Oh, Jesus.
2: Yeah, which is odd. Like, who was he cheating with? Where she felt like she needed to... glue his butt cheeks together.
3: Well, but I also think that, you know, he's probably passed out asleep and just ass out, and that's probably, you know, she had access to it. Access.
2: So she decided that she was going to do this, and you're probably right. Like, he was asleep, uh-huh. And he didn't have anything on and just glued his butt cheeks together. And the Gorilla Glue was very effective.
3: It works.
2: If you've ever put, you know, Gorilla Glue or any kind of super glue on your skin, it is very much a strong, strong adhesive. Which is where I believe it originally came from, or at least was used for a long time in the medical community to bind skin together. It was so serious, they had to call an ambulance the next morning. So obviously people online were, you know, debating this and whether or not it was an appropriate reaction to somebody cheating. And probably not.
3: No, because you're harming somebody else physically.
2: And now you're going to catch charges probably for gluing his buttocks together.
4: Mahoney always says, just leave, it's fine. I feel like I would, just glitter the car.
2: Glitter the car. Okay, that's
4: harmless
2: even worse
4: and it's annoying.
2: But I mean, Audrey, like you've been through this before.
4: Yes, I have.
2: You've
4: got so. But I never know in the moment because I'm an idiot.
2: But do you ever look back and go, had I known in the moment, I definitely would have glued their butt cheeks together?
4: Mm.
2: Oh,
4: may I take a second? I think if I had known in the moment, I might just cheat back and f*** dad.
1: This is Dave and Mahoney.
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7: How did I lose weight? 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
1: A Dave and Mahoney.
2: Some of the biggest rock songs ever released. You are trying to figure out what they are with 30 seconds on the clock for each one of them. And Ray is joining us today. Ray, you got Mahoney and Audrey available as lifeline should you need them. Are you ready for your first one?
3: Absolutely.
2: 59,000 views on this one. Good luck. Here we go.

0: stop it right there. Over to you, Ray. Do you know it?
1: Gee, AC/DC, you shook me all night long.
0: Yeah, pretty easy. Huh? Little layup to start. We'll move on to the next one here. This one is got 303,000 views, so also very popular. Here we go on to number two.
1: Okay.

0: saxophone that person's playing?
1: That was nice.
0: That was kind of nice.
1: That was whatever that was.
0: All right. Ray, do you know it?
2: That's the Rolling Stones. I nearly thought Brown Sugar right off the bat, but it's Honky Tonk Women.
0: It is. Nicely done.
1: You know, whenever we first started playing that, I said, is that Uncle Cracker? And then the entire time I was sitting there thinking about Uncle Cracker. So I'm glad that you didn't come over to ask me, because the entire time I was wondering what Uncle Cracker was up to.
0: Well, the lifelines are gone and you don't need them. And even if you did use them, I don't know if they would have helped Uncle Cracker.
1: Sorry. Okay. I got ADHD. I can't help it. I was off in my own brain.
3: It's never Uncle Cracker.
0: It's never. I literally say at the top of the segment, these are some of the biggest rock songs ever released. Uncle Cracker is not part of that conversation.
1: Where's Unc?
3: Audrey, we have done this segment now for probably, what, Dave, a decade plus?
0: Yeah, never Uncle Cracker, not once.
1: I thought Uncle Cracker was covering that song.
0: And if you ask where Uncle Cracker is, he's playing your local bar this evening.
1: I thought he was dead.
0: Hold on, Bossy Rossi, do you actually know where Uncle Cracker is?
4: No, I don't, but I am gonna pull an Uncle Cracker song one day.
0: Don't you dare. Don't you dare. You
4: April
0: something.
4: Fool's Day.
1: My bad.
0: All right, Ray.
3: We'll take a Smash Mouth, not an Uncle Cracker.
0: You win it right here with a full point, but you got to do it on your own. This is the most popular one today. It's got 1.5 million views. It's a fingerstyle guitar cover. Here we go.

0: that is really, really
1: good. Beautiful. That was beautiful.
0: Normally, a lot of times, the guitar covers just by themselves are really tough, but I mean, that is one of the most iconic riffs of the past 35 years. So, Ray, for the win, what do you got?
2: Nirvana, Smells Like Teen Spirit.
0: Yes, sir.
3: Three for three. Easy money.
1: You know, Kurt Cobain actually took a lot of his musical talents from Uncle Cracker.
0: I mean,
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22: More and more people are using magnesium supplements to help them sleep. But are they safe? And do they really work? Well, first, let's talk about actual magnesium. That's an essential mineral that is needed for more than 300 different processes in the body, according to one dietitian. And most people get enough of it simply from the foods they eat. Now, if you're not getting enough, there are a few different types of supplements you can try. But as always, you should talk to your doctor before starting any new medication or supplement, whether it's prescription or over the counter. Now, when it comes to the science, we looked into this, and I gotta say, there's not a lot of strong evidence that magnesium supplements will actually help you sleep. They might help you manage pain, they might help you lower your stress levels, or work to get your muscles to relax. And maybe it's those things then that help you get some better sleep. I'm Dr. Sanjay Gupta, helping you live a better life.
18: It's Dave and Mahoney.
0: Mr. Beast was handing out stacks of $10,000 on Halloween, and one kid, who is awful at business, was handed $10,000 in cash and said, nah, what about that candy?
1: The kid has no concept of cash, though. He was a really young kid.
0: Also, where does Mr. Beast live? Can we go rob this guy on Halloween?
1: I don't know. He's got to live in L.A.
0: Let's go get him.
1: Okay, I'm down.
0: Yeah, all right, cool.
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Columbia, KTBL AM, Los Ranchos de Albuquerque. 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And yes, our erratic behavior does go against

0: 3 days grace. Don't want to go home tonight. New TDG, who have dropped a new video for Don't Want to Go Home Tonight. I should say another video for Don't Want to Go Home Tonight. They already had a new video. Now they've dropped a video about the video. Yeah, their newest video for Don't Want to Go Home Tonight is a video about the making of the video for Don't Want to Go Home Tonight. So there's a new video for Don't Want to Go Home Tonight about Don't Want to Go Home Tonight. Yeah, live. And new Black Label, Name and Blood, coming up.
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0: Name and Blood, Black Label Society, New Rock, also live. Mexico is moving on to the knockout stage of the World Cup. And if there's a country happier than Mexico right now, it's probably North Korea. Details and Dog Star, as well as Godsmack, on the way.
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0: Dog Star, All In Now, their latest Straight Out of Line, Godsmack in there as well, thanks to a boo-boo by South Korea's goalkeeper. Mexico is now the first team moving on to the knockout stage of the World Cup. Mexico beat South Korea yesterday 1-0. And again, the only country probably happier than Mexico about Mexico moving on is North Korea. Best Korea loves when worst Korea messes up. So, yeah, again, Mexico's pumped. North Korea's probably even happier than Mexico right now.
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13: 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If you need directions, call the business office at 505-767-6700.
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15: You ever wake up in the middle of the night or maybe first thing in the morning and notice drool on your pillow? Unless you're sleeping next to someone who hasn't already seen all your good, bad, and ugly, it's probably not that big a deal and not anything to worry about unless it's something that just started happening recently. When people drool at night, it's often because of a stuffy nose, acid reflux, or being a mouth breather. People who sleep on their stomach or side are more likely to drool than someone who sleeps on their back. But in some cases, drooling at night can be a warning sign of something more serious, like dental issues, sleep apnea, or even early symptoms of Parkinson's disease. If you're at all concerned about this, the best place to start is with an ENT doctor, an ears, nose, and throat doctor. They can recommend a sleep study to possibly get some answers. I'm Dr. Sanjay Gupta, helping you live a better life.
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Nicholas and Chains, who last year Jerry Cantrell said we might hear something from this year. So far, nothing. These guys, we haven't heard anything from them yet. However, David Draymond says we are going to be pleasantly surprised by new Disturbed.

0: See you in hell, Papa Roach. New Rock, Disturbed as well. I Will Not Break. World Cup action today. U.S. in action today. They're going to play Australia in Seattle. Elsewhere, it's Scotland, Morocco, Brazil, Haiti, and Turkey, Paraguay. Music from the likes of Tantric not too far from now, and Pretty Reckless, their latest in a few.
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17: I know so many people, their wives have gone into their porn, or they've watched porn together,
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0: Taylor Momsen and Company, the Pretty Reckless. When I wake up, I don't know if Taylor is going to be involved in it, but Jim Carrey said yesterday that he's going to be back for another Grinch movie. A lot easier for Jim to become the Grinch than Taylor to become Cindy Lou Who again. But I don't know. Maybe she'll be on board for it. Autumn King's coming up and Smashing Pumpkins in a bit too.
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0: Things gone, gone, gone. New Rock, speaking of, although it's more like dead, dead, dead, because it's still there. 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Major Oak, the 1,200-year-old oak tree. 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Tree experts, I assume.
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15: 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And do they really work? Well, first, let's talk about actual magnesium. That's an essential mineral that is needed for more than 300 different processes in the body, according to one dietitian. And most people get enough of it simply from the foods they eat. Now, if you're not getting enough, there are a few different types of supplements you can try. But as always, you should talk to your doctor before starting any new medication or supplement, whether it's prescription or over-the-counter. Now, when it comes to the science, we looked into this, and I gotta say, there's not a lot of strong evidence that magnesium supplements will actually help you sleep. They might help you manage pain, they might help you lower your stress levels, or work to get your muscles to relax. And maybe it's those things then that help you get some better sleep. I'm Dr. Sanjay Gupta, helping you live a better life.
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Green Day, time of your life, good riddance. We're hearing a lot now about the energy that AI consumes, and it's tough to grasp. But now we have a reference point. It takes a 12-ounce bottle of water, they say, to generate 100 characters in AI. Einstein Kills and McKenna Grace.

0: psycho!
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0: Villainous Eve Under Fire featuring Maria Brink. New Rock, also Linkin Park. Pre-orders for GTA 6. The good news is pre-orders open June 25th. The even better news is the game is still on track to officially drop November 19th, so they haven't pushed that back yet. I'm expecting that to happen, but they haven't done it yet. So pre-orders open in a week. And the game's still on track to officially drop November 19th. Creed, as well as APC, Starless, soon.
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0: Starless, A Perfect Circle, new rock from APC. He surprised us with that little nugget a couple of weeks ago, and there's more where that came from, says Billy Howerdale. It's not done just yet, so don't expect a new APC album to drop in a month or so. That's not the case. Billy says all of the all of their deadlines, their self-imposed deadlines, are soft deadlines. So I would expect to at least hear something new, something else new from APC before the end of the year. But as far as the new album goes, I don't think it's going to drop before 2027. Maybe in 2027, but not before. I'm Chris Haddon. I am going to bounce. Enjoy the rest of the day. Have an awesome weekend. I will talk to you again probably Monday.
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15: 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It reinforces the alignment, stability, and coordinated muscle activation that supports how your body moves, whether you're doing strenuous exercise or simply going about your daily life. This is according to Dana Santis, a strength and conditioning specialist. 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

0: Five Finger Death Punch, Eye of the Storm. Hi, I'm Darby. How are you? It's Friday. That's quite nice. Have any weekend plans? Doing anything? And remember it's Father's Day this weekend. And if you just went, oh no, come on, dude. Go on. Hopefully, if you are a dad, you have a good Father's Day. If you're a child of a dad, you give them a good Father's Day, unless they've been bad, and then they don't get one. I mean, that's fair. And then I'm sorry for that, too. That's not good. We'll get into a new music release today. It's not a great day. I'm not going to, don't get all excited. It's not a great day, but there's some stuff to talk about. We're going to talk about, apparently humans use fire way before we thought. We're going to talk about food additives. That'll be fun. We're going to talk about the downfall of civilization. That'll be fun. We're going to talk about... now that I'm looking at all these stories, none of them are that fun. So maybe I'll rethink some of these. We'll talk about Spider-Man. That'll be fun. We'll talk about the Grinch, which relative to all these other stories I have tabbed is fun. We'll talk Pearl Jam. We have some Aussie stuff to talk about. 3 Days Grace, Sleep Theory. We'll get to all of it. Music from Shinedown, Metallica, President, Social Distortion, all on the way. Glad you're here.
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0: President with Destroy Me. I have Social Distortion. Love that. That is coming up. I have Giovanni and the Hired Guns. Nothing More. STP coming up.
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19: It's easier not to be what? Measure these things by your brain.

0: Social Distortion with Born to Kill. Good one. That's a good one. Get that record. It's so good. Hey, Spider-Man Brand New Day is already setting box office records. Movie's not even out yet. But the last five... So anyway, specific numbers haven't been provided, but they're saying that it has sold more tickets in the U.S. in a single day than any film has in the past 5 years. So I guess the movie that sold more tickets than that 5 years ago was Spider-Man No Way Home. So good job, Spider-Man. I can't wait to see it. Who's your favorite Spider-Man? Tom Holland is my favorite Spider-Man. I think he's the best. I mean, I've liked all of them. I liked Andrew Garfield. I liked Tobey Maguire. I remember they cast Tobey Maguire. I was like, what? That's not a good choice. And it turns out it was. I think Tom Holland's great, though. So there you go. When does the movie actually come out? Again, when writing these stories, just put it right there. Put it right there, July 31st. Thank you. I have Giovanni the Hired Gun, Seven Dust Architect, Soundgarden on the way.
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What is up, Albuquerque, New Mexico? It is Friday, June 19th, Juneteenth, 2026, just a few minutes after 2 o'clock. The second half has just started. What do you think? Hopefully you're out somewhere fun and being safe. Big watch party over at the block, Rio Rancho. Go say what's up to Natasha Leyba if you're out that way. No matter what, be safe. Keep rooting on Team USA. I'm going to get someone registered for Louder Than Life 2026 when I get back, so don't go anywhere. Right now, it's Papa Roach on the pit.

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15: 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What did she say?
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3: 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Bravo has released their first tease for The Real Housewives' Ultimate Girls Trip, Roaring 20th. The special will look back on the franchise's most iconic moments and feature appearances from Real Housewives from New York City, Beverly Hills, and more. The special will premiere on Bravo August 9th. And happy birthday to Zoe Saldana, who's 48 today. Michelle Franz on ABC News.
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1: The star who will be dancing, who will be competing for the coveted mirrored ball trophy, is our very own
2: Jimmy Kimmel Live's Guillermo Rodriguez will dance his way into the ballroom this fall, joining previously announced cast members Ciara Miller, Maura Higgins, and Savannah Bananas player Jackson Olsen.
3: It's kind of going to be about all eras of the Knicks.
2: First the finals, then the championship, now the TV show. Superfan Ben Stiller is teaming up with HBO and A24 to create a multi-part docu-series about the New York Knicks and their history.
4: Imagine a big, fun, animated comedy about Survivor in the Animal Kingdom.
2: The leader of the tribe has spoken. Survivor host Jeff Probst announced that a Survivor animated comedy is in the works with animals, not humans, competing to win the game. Michelle Franzen, ABC News.
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9: Drivers headed south on I-25. We've got reports of an accident south of La Cienega, close to La Bajada. Emergency responders are on scene. No major delays to report at this time. In the metro, we've got a crash at Edith Boulevard and its intersection with Osuna Road, slowing traffic down in all directions. Second Street is a closed south or northbound option. And looking at traffic on your freeways, we're seeing southbound congestion on I-25 approaching Montaño.
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0: You're looking into areas of, it looks like the Midwest. We're going to continue to see a high-level threat, 3 out of 5, for destructive wind, large hail, and also tornadoes breaking out. Now, this does not happen till Saturday, so we're preparing ourselves for what's to come as we're heading into, it looks like, Saturday afternoon. Post-tropical storm Arthur. Arthur left behind a lot of rainfall, rising waters along the Gulf waters, right along the coastline, Perkinston, Mississippi. Water rescues near mobile homes, lots of cars submerged, businesses affected as well.
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13: A Better Life with Dr. Sanjay Gupta.
14: Heart disease is still the leading cause of death here in the United States and around the world. But what if there was something you could do earlier in life to reduce the odds of becoming a statistic? Well, here in the United States, tens of millions of adults already take a statin to lower their cholesterol. But new guidance put out by the American College of Cardiology and the American Heart Association now emphasize that treating high cholesterol sooner could significantly reduce a person's lifetime risk of heart attack or stroke. How early are we talking? In your 30s, believe it or not. Of course, you need to talk to your doctor about whether statins are right for you, but you should know that the evidence is really starting to stack up that shows the earlier you get a jump on reducing lifelong exposure to plaque-causing lipids and lipoproteins, the better the odds are going to be for you. Make sure you get your cholesterol checked. That's the first step. I'm Dr. Sanjay Gupta, helping you live a better life.
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26: Drivers headed south on I-25, we've got reports of an accident south of La Cienega, close to La Bajada. Emergency responders are on scene. No major delays to report at this time. In the metro, we've got a crash at Edith Boulevard and its intersection with Osuna Road, slowing traffic down in all directions. Second Street is a closed south or northbound option. And looking at traffic on your freeways, we're seeing southbound congestion on I-25 approaching Montaño.
27: 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I'm Grace Toledo from the 96.3 News Radio KKOB Traffic Center.
28: 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Because someone has to keep rock from dying. And

0: from ABC News Tech Trends. The Trump administration is issuing an export control directive, which is intended to bar all foreign nationals from accessing two Anthropic models, Fable 5 and Mythos 5. In order to comply, Anthropic had to shut down access for everyone, including its own foreign national employees. The models had raised concerns they could be used to identify flaws in major cybersecurity systems. The Wall Street Journal reported over the weekend that Amazon CEO Andy Jassy told the Trump administration that his company discovered Fable 5 could be used to obtain information helpful in conducting a cyber attack. And KPMG has taken down a report about agentic AI from last October because it was apparently itself full of AI hallucinations. Researchers with the AI content detection tool GPT-0 first pointed out the flaws, finding about half the claims made in the paper were fake or misattributed, and that only 5 of the 45 citations in the paper pointed to real sources. With Tech Trends, I'm Mike Dubusky, ABC News.
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All right, Pit Crew, we're just after 4 o'clock. Last night, Five Finger Death Punch played the Inn of the Mountain Gods. 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I wanted to give you a little more from our conversation the other day because it was super interesting, and I cannot wait till they get back in town. All of that when I get back right now. 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

0: How many shows do you do on these tours? Because obviously you're on a 20th anniversary rock tour.
1: Oh, yeah.
0: But you're doing stand-up comedy. How do you juggle that?
1: Not very well sometimes. Yeah, it's definitely it's a whole different set of skills, because the road is hard enough as it is. Even with us being as big as we are and traveling as comfortably as we do, the travel definitely takes a toll on you. What I do like about doing stuff like this is I got the comedy show here tonight in Albuquerque. We got the rock show in Mescalero tomorrow. So I'm able to pair up, and on days off when I would normally, you know, perhaps just be rotting at the hotel doing room service and just resting up, this gets me actively out and about, and I get to go check out the city, come out and tell stories. Basically centered this on like the Metallica experience. We toured with those guys, and they would do Friday and Sunday. And then on Saturday, the day in between, they would have a show at like a local rock club or a theater, have bands that they love from that area playing in there. So channeling all those Metallica fans to come in on the Saturday to check out those rock bands. I was like, you know what? I can do this with comedy, and these stories have, like, if we have a day off on Friday and then the rock show on Saturday, I'm going to schedule a comedy show on Friday, have all the Death Punch fans come in, have the full Death Punch experience for backstage stories, and then following up the next day with the rock show.
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4: Traffic remains slow on I-25 southbound from a crash between Comanche and Candelaria. Emergency responders are on scene. Several lanes of traffic blocked with delays past Osuna Road.
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12: It's Dave and Mahoney. I've been pretty busy with work, so my diets consisted of frozen TV dinners and beer. 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
13: Like, you have no time for a meal, but you have time to put yourself into a whole potential relationship. 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
13: Sure. 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
14: 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Yeah. 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
16: We're not your first choice. 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

0: The Pit.
1: Yeah. 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I'm not sure if I should say this, but I'll say it anyway. Everybody tries to tell me that I'm

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I try to keep a steady pace. How the will I escape?

0: Pretty Reckless will be at Louder Than Life, and you could be too. Get registered at 5 o'clock hour. Here's a little more with Chris Kale talking about touring with Metallica.
1: Tell me about touring with them. I've heard like James and Lars will just kick it. There's no cameras. They'll take you out to eat. Like just real dudes, tour manager, and you're just out there.
2: Oh yeah. I got to hang out with James quite a few times on the road. The very first night that we had the show in New Jersey, I think it was the first time we'd ever played with Metallica. They had the rock show, and then after rented out this restaurant right in New York City. Went in, they took care of us, you know, all the drinks, all the food, just hanging out and just chatting with James. And there was one day shortly thereafter, I was in catering with my tech, Ryan, and I'm just hanging out with him talking. And James walks in, he's on his phone, and I hear him go, hold on just a second. He puts his phone down and comes over to me. Hey, Kale, how you doing? Everything good? You need anything out there? Everybody treating you well? Cool, cool. If you need anything, just let me know. I'm going to get back and finish up his phone call. And as he walked away, I was like, James Hetfield knows my name. James Hetfield knows my name. And, you know, now we're very close, and you also know him as James. He's Jimmy Hetfield to me. Jimmy Hetfield. Wow. Not really. He probably punched me if you ever say that. I don't have a number, nothing like that. But, James, let's go hang out in Vegas when y'all come out there for the Sphere.
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12: Current traffic conditions, a southbound accident on I-25 with emergency responders on scene currently in the cleanup stages between Comanche and Candelaria Road. Also on Louisiana Boulevard, we've got north and southbound congestion from a crash between Comanche and Candelaria Road going southbound. Pennsylvania Street or San Mateo Boulevard are closed south or northbound options.
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20: A better life with Dr. Sanjay Gupta. Heart disease is still the leading cause of death here in the United States and around the world. But what if there was something you could do earlier in life to reduce the odds of becoming a statistic? Well, here in the United States, tens of millions of adults already take a statin to lower their cholesterol. But new guidance put out by the American College of Cardiology and the American Heart Association now emphasize that treating high cholesterol sooner could significantly reduce a person's lifetime risk of heart attack or stroke. How early are we talking? In your 30s, believe it or not. Of course, you need to talk to your doctor about whether statins are right for you, but you should know that the evidence is really starting to stack up that shows the earlier you get a jump on reducing lifelong exposure to plaque-causing lipids and lipoproteins, the better the odds are going to be for you. Make sure you get your cholesterol checked. That's the first step. I'm Dr. Sanjay Gupta, helping you live a better life.
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21: And he was excited to help out. He's like, oh, do you just need air because I have a compressor? I'm like, no, like it actually caught a nail or something. The tire shops are closed, so me putting air in, it's not going to do any good. It's just going to go flat again. And he's like, hang on a second. And he wheels out the real
1: full
21: jack.
1: Full-size jack.
5: Oh, man.
21: And he's like, do, do, do, do, do.
1: So you let another man jack you?
21: He jacked me right up.
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21: Yeah.
1: How did it feel?
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17: You can have a say in what we play. 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
3: It's Dave and Mahoney.
19: I just got an email notification.
18: For what?
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5: How many pairs of Nikes did you just get?
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21: Oh, no. 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
5: Oh, no, you did not. 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
19: God, I got caught.
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19: She said, I am in the car. 4 new pairs of shoes. I'm buying new countertops.
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1: If I could be reincarnated as an animal, it would be a fat ass basset hound.
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0: Here's a little more with Chris Kale of Five Finger Death Punch talking about what he does when he's not doing comedy or music.
1: I actually rode my motorcycle from Vegas to here.
2: The black one?
1: Yeah.
2: Okay, I saw that online. That is sick. Tell me about the bike.
1: It's a Dark Horse Pursuit by Indian. It's wonderful. I've always been a Harley guy, rode Harleys, love them, got no complaints about that. But then we did Sturgis this past year, and I went down there a couple of days before to do charity motorcycle rides and riding with veterans and whatnot. And they let me borrow an Indian Dark Horse Pursuit. And it is the most comfortable bike I've ever been on. I rode 500 miles yesterday, and it was in 108 degree temperatures.
2: It's frying up.
1: Oh, yeah. Yeah. I started kind of regretting it about halfway through. Yeah. But, yeah, man, it's so incredibly comfortable. Plenty of storage on this thing. And, like, after I got back from Sturgis, I immediately reached out to Ricky Rackman, who used to do the Headbangers Ball.
2: Of course.
1: He's got an Indian sponsorship, and he put me right in touch with Indian. I was like, hey, man, I want to get an Indian bike. And he's like, are you going to be in Vegas in 2 weeks? We got one rolling through. I was like, yes.
2: Funny how that works.
1: It is.
2: That,
1: yeah.
2: I haven't heard that name in a while. That's for ads.
1: Oh, yeah. I did comedy shows with him down in Tampa just recently, actually.
2: I did not realize that.
1: Yeah. He was doing, he's been doing a spoken word thing called One Foot in the Gutter. It's like a big one-man production. If he comes anywhere near, drive. Go check it out. It's incredible. He's got audio-visual stuff, telling crazy stories about having to stop Axl Rose from chasing down David Bowie in the streets of Hollywood because he wanted to beat him up. Yeah, because David Bowie wanted to get on stage with Guns N' Roses and wanted to do one of his songs. And Guns N' Roses was like, we haven't rehearsed this song. No. So David Bowie was super mad, started flirting with Axl's girlfriend.
2: That's it.
1: Yeah, it didn't go good.
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4: Happy Juneteenth. I'm KOAT 7 Weather Chief Meteorologist Viral Morton. A hot one out there for your Friday with a slight chance of a late day gusty shower or thunderstorm. 97 Albuquerque and 90 in Santa Fe. Have a fantastic Friday. You can always get your forecast at KOAT7, KOAT.com, and with your KOAT app. I'm KOAT7 Weather Chief Meteorologist Viral Morton for KOAT.
5: Heavy delays for drivers headed west on I-40 this afternoon. We've got an accident approaching the San Mateo Boulevard exit, blocking a couple of right lanes. Emergency responders are on scene. Slowdowns past Eubank Boulevard. Also, construction on I-25 has southbound traffic moving slow. Once you reach Osuna, all the way past that construction area, starts to get better once you reach Candelaria Road.
6: If you see an accident, call the Traffic Tracker Hotline, 767-9167. I'm Grace Toledo from the 96.3 News Radio KKOB Traffic Center.
7: 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We think not.

0: How did I lose weight? And I did. Lean, right here. I did. I love this stuff. 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

0: Autumn Kings on the pit. It's DC, and it is time to get registered for Louder Than Life, America's biggest rock and metal festival. 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
4: Drivers headed south on I-25, expect delays from construction and lane restrictions. Slow down start once you reach Osuna Road all the way through Comanche, where we've also got an earlier crash cleanup, which has been moved to the shoulder. Also, that earlier crash at the southbound Frontage Road and San Mateo Boulevard has been cleared.
5: 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I'm Grace Toledo from the 96.3 News Radio KKOB Traffic Center.
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22: You ever wake up in the middle of the night or maybe first thing in the morning and notice drool on your pillow? Unless you're sleeping next to someone who hasn't already seen all your good, bad, and ugly, it's probably not that big a deal and not anything to worry about unless it's something that just started happening recently. When people drool at night, it's often because of a stuffy nose, acid reflux, or being a mouth breather. People who sleep on their stomach or side are more likely to drool than someone who sleeps on their back. But in some cases, drooling at night can be a warning sign of something more serious, like dental issues, sleep apnea, or even early symptoms of Parkinson's disease. If you're at all concerned about this, the best place to start is with an ENT doctor, an ears, nose, and throat doctor. They can recommend a sleep study to possibly get some answers. I'm Dr. Sanjay Gupta, helping you live a better life.
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0: from ABC News Tech Trends. A new AI push is dividing Kansas City. Officials there are getting ready to equip some public buses with facial recognition technology. Officially, it would be used to check if someone on a bus is on a list of banned riders who has been reported missing. Opponents, though, worry the program could become a threat to privacy. Pre-orders are now open for one of the most anticipated games ever. Rockstar Games now says players will be able to start putting money down on Grand Theft Auto 6 starting June 25th. It was originally supposed to be out last year, but now is expected to be released in November. And people of a certain age will remember the name Commodore, the Commodore 64, dominating the computer world in the 1980s. Now the brand is making a comeback on a phone. The Commodore Callback 8020 is a flip phone that is staunchly anti-social media. It's expected later this year, starting at $500. With Tech Trends, Dave Packer, ABC News.
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6: 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I'm KOAT 7 Weather Chief Meteorologist Viral Morton. A hot one out there for your Friday with a slight chance of a late-day gusty shower or thunderstorm. 97 Albuquerque and 90 in Santa Fe. 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
7: Looks like that earlier southbound crash on I-25 between Comanche and Candelaria has cleared. Still seeing congestion left over from construction and lane restrictions, mostly between Montaño and Osuna Road. Other than that, your roads are clear from new accidents.
8: If you see an accident, call the traffic tracker hotline 767-9167. I'm Grace Toledo from the 96.3 News Radio KKOB Traffic Center.
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